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0: Send chills down my spine.
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1: Yo.
0: That's why I gotta make you mine.
1: Yo.
0: Boy, you turn me on.
1: Yo.
0: Got me feeling hot.
1: Yo.
0: Now I'm really going.

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Yeah. Send chills down my spine. Yeah. You're one of a kind. Yeah. That's why I gotta make you mine. Yeah. Boy, you turn me on. Yeah. Got me feeling hot. Yeah. Now I'm really

So boy, just take your time. Yeah. Send chills down my spine. Yeah. You're one of a kind. Yeah. I swear I gotta make you mine. Yeah. Boy, you turn me on. Yeah. Got me feeling hot. Yeah. Now I'm

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0: wrong, but I feel this, so let me just, like, try my best not to let this happen again. We weren't necessarily put in the best position to make the best decisions. You can't be hard on yourself for it. These were the cards that you were given, so you have to understand that these, like, that's not who you are. You know you're trying to be the best you can be, but that's all you can do. If you don't give it all you got, you're only cheating yourself. Give it all you got, but if it ends up happening, it ends up happening. That's what's happening with me. It's like, God, I'm giving it all I got. Sometimes I'm weak and I'm gonna do it. And it's like, I'm not giving myself grace. I'm just like understanding that's just how it is.
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0: It's official. Morocco Remix is playing in the background, ushering us straight into a brand new episode of Breakfast in the City, the 22nd of June, 2026. Good morning, Kampala. Good morning, Uganda. And good morning to the entire world. Welcome from that amazing weekend, jam-packed as it was, but nonetheless, we are ready to rock and roll all the way till 10 in the morning with the best of infotainment. And we are talking news that you could have probably missed out, stories that are making headlines, but above all, beautiful sounds of Kampala that will be accompanying you as you get into this new week. Brand new blessings definitely coming your way. Derek is my name. I got the entire crew with me. Good morning, guys.
1: Good morning.
0: Welcome back from the weekend.
2: Oh man, challenge you. The weekend
1: itself.
3: Yeah, to them. Mine was okay. I got to watch the polygamist.
1: You're talking. I watched it
3: and I was like, in our society here, it's really normal. I don't even know why people are making noise about it.
1: Hey.
3: Yeah.
1: As soon as the media, certain category started hyping it, I said that it's a no-no.
3: For another society, that's not a Ugandan one. Mm. I understand where they're coming from. But in Uganda, we've seen it. A man can have more than 2, 3, 4 women, and it is okay. Now, kwanira mukwano gwo mukwano gwa bana bo.
0: You don't seem to be shocked like others.
3: No, I'm not. It's like, it's normal. It's here. Normal.
0: You can relate. I'm just saying, like, you probably
3: like
0: seen
3: it's
0: it.
3: Just 15 minutes off the hour, see?
0: Yes, like, probably you've seen it somewhere, or you have a friend who went through it. But
3: yeah,
0: I think I'm one of the people who has watched that series via Strix. Like, I feel like everyone that strikes me has been striking me polygamist. And I'm like, what's happening, man?
1: And I just keep.
0: So.
3: I've seen it happen. Just like Derek asked. Yeah, I can relate. I've seen it. A guy has a girlfriend at the workplace. You know, there's one at the workplace, there's one at home. Probably your friend, their child's friend.
1: Do you think people are acting towards it because they feel it's reality?
3: Are they just afraid?
1: You know, people sometimes are afraid of the real thing. They look at something like, But honestly, Pesh, if you're to date a guy, then to date one,
3: It's all right. We are used to our men having more than one or two.
1: I love Monday. Monday morning is a beautiful thing. Welcome back from that weekend.
0: Yeah, it's the we love. But yes, jam-packed as always. It's going to be when we do return, we shall be opening studio lines for you to be part of this awesomeness. Kampala, let's wake up and go make some money.

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0: 97FM Radio Cities, where you are plugged in, and we are talking about breakfast in the city from 6 a.m. all the way till 10 in the morning. And right now you get to be part of the show, and it's very simple. All you have to do is ring our studio lines 0703 and 0786 97 97 97. Let us know how you're doing, how the weekend treated you, but most importantly, who could you be waking up this morning? 22nd of June is here, 8 days, if I'm not mistaken, to the end of the month.
1: Yeah.
0: I don't know if I'm the only one looking forward to the end of the month, but yeah.
1: June is coming to an end. I think we have a few days for the retreat of the cabinet guys to also get done, isn't it? Because they had 10 days.
0: They finished the retreat yesterday. They were in Hoima. So from Changkwanzi, they went all the way to Hoima to check on the progress of our, you know, preparations towards our first oil that is going to be drilled.
2: Oh, wow.
0: You remember, and you know, they told us that somewhere in between June, July.
1: Yes.
0: You never know. Never know.
1: Of this year.
0: Hey, of this year.
1: So the delegation was led by the VP.

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1: Bakuli.
0: Good morning.
1: Good morning. Thank you so much for calling.
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3: Radio City, how are you?
2: We good. And how are you doing this morning?
3: I'm doing
2: Turiburunzantegwe. Okay, what's up?
1: Babaluku.
3: Kinae.
1: Ah, Alibishi.
3: Alibishi, where are you?
1: Weekend yaba date yo kawukuka uchindi.
3: Mana weekend yaba date kiria nyane ngawo imani kasalo kya chingira muwali.
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1: Mhm.
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3: Genesti again na isamwa roro koro.
1: Yeah.
3: No za ya jurira.
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1: Yeah, wow.
2: Ofreya.
1: Ofreya.
3: Love life.
1: Love me. I'm trying to boost the knuckles, you know. Oli ofreya or ofrain? Kato ofreya ni bita. What's the difference?
4: Atoriko.
1: Hey. Oh, wow.
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2: Yes.
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0: Darko, the song is like that, playing on Radio City 97 FM. We love life, we love music. 12 minutes to 7 a.m. It's about that time that we took you around the world on Breakfast in the City.
1: So let's start off from South Africa. Now, the U.S. government says it will stop funding programs in South Africa intended to tackle the spread of HIV and AIDS. Now, apparently, more than 8 million South Africans are living with HIV, which happens to be the highest number of any country in the whole world.
0: Yes.
1: So the U.S. government state, apparently, department appeared to link the decision South Africa's alleged failure to protect the white minority, the Akwaeba Afrikaner community, an allegation the South African government has repeatedly rejected. As usual, South Africans are good at denying and rejecting everything. So South Africa's health ministry responded by saying that though it had not been informed of this decision, it had long been working on self-reliance plan. I've been working on it. So they said until 2025, the U.S. was supporting South Africa's effort to deal with the virus with an estimated $400 million, which is about 300 euros, million euros a year, through the president's emergency fund for AIDS relief, which is called the PEPFAR. But since the inauguration of President Donald Trump, relations between the two countries have increasingly soared. And they said, according to the White House, they said... let me say, just according to Trump, he alleged that there is a white genocide taking place in South Africa, which has led to the administration setting up a refugee program for Africans. These Afrikaners happen to be descendants of Western Europeans who settled in South Africa in the 17th century. And right now, they are now just about the only refugees who are allowed into the U.S.
0: Oh, that is interesting. Mm-hmm. But it's bad news going in for, you know, people who are under medication or on medication. Mm-hmm. Because when the funding, you know, is cut out, I mean, I don't know how far their government has gone to give them money, but all we pray is that the South African government can step up and, you know, fill that void. But away from South Africa, okay, all the way to Ethiopia, looks like the Ethiopian Prime Minister Abiy Ahmed is the big winner following the country's general election, as his party retained its overwhelming parliamentary majority. Now, they won 438 seats out of 501 contested, which now is known that they'll form the new government, where Abiy is said to be sworn in for another term as the in the beginning of October. Now, the 49-year-old first came to power amid the anti-government protests in 2018, and he was at first hailed for his campaign to heal division. So congratulations to Abiy Ahmed and his party. We wish them well.
2: Yeah, well done, well done. 49 years of age, you say.
0: Yeah.
2: Incredible mark in there, if you ask me. But away from that, picking it up from the latest in as far as Iran and the US is relatable, Iran has come out to warn that it could be closing the Strait of Hormuz again.
0: No.
2: And this comes in after what they have called violations in the memorandum of understanding that they did get to sign the other week. Now, there were attacks in Lebanon, and these were from Israel. And in one of the things that were noted down during the MOU is that Israel will not be attacking or continuing with its attacks in Lebanon as well as Hezbollah. And this one, of course, brought in Trump to make a few comments and made it very clear how he was trying to get hold of the situation. But, you know, his counterpart, Benjamin Netanyahu, is a difficult man to deal with. So with that attack that happened on Saturday, the Iran government came out and said that the Strait of Hormuz could be closed anytime from now. This happens as the U.S., you know, has delegates who are already in Switzerland, and Iran has also confirmed that they will be sending in delegates to Switzerland so that they can be able to continue with the conversations that have been happening. Do we get to see Israel back down with the attacks? It's the question everyone seems to be asking. However, you also have some Republicans coming in to condemn the idea that the U.S. is going to be, you know, funding Iran in terms of reconstruction as stipulated in their MOU. $300 billion U.S. dollars is what was agreed on. And of course, so we're also talking about lifting of sanctions towards Iran. Some of the Republicans have not welcomed this particular move. But the biggest million-dollar question of the day is, does Iran get to reclose the Strait of Hormuz? or there could be ways that this could play around. The U.S. Central Command has come out to make it very clear that Iran is not responsible for the flow of traffic on the Strait of Hormuz, and they have said that they have their army on ground, which is definitely, you know, monitoring the situation, but we can only wait and see how the next coming days do unfold.
0: You know, sometimes there are things that happen in the world and they make you just dizzy. Mm. I'm starting to get that with this whole Strait of Hormuz and the U.S. We have Israel, we have Iran now. Lebanon, man. I'm getting tired.
2: Israel seems to be the problem from what is coming in right now. So I don't know. And the U.S. seems to be caught up in this one more than ever, because, you know, you have a strong ally this side, and then you have another country. You looking forward to making one of the greatest deals, you know, that the Trump government can ever make. So it's a tight situation.
0: As a person who hopes to go and visit Jerusalem one day, I am short of words.
2: Not the U.S. But there you have it. Stories making headlines from across the globe right here on Breakfast in the City.

Forgiveness coming in from Tiwa Salvas, a lady who said she's okay to become wife number two or number three. The whole point is as long as she gets a man who would marry her. And I'm saying, ladies, be careful. Time usually catches up with us. And we're saying just 3 minutes to the top of the hour. We're saying stay hooked, because in the next hour, we'll have sports with Peter Tabu. Stories making news in Uganda, bite idea in there, and lots of awesome conversations only on Radio City, where we love life and love music.

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0: Voltage Music on this one, Naughty Nathan as well. This song is called Sampo. Yes, playing at exactly 12 minutes past the hour of 7 in the morning. As with Sampo, the morning hours, we are trying to see what the week has in store for us. And we do hope you who's plugged in, you had an amazing weekend and you are definitely ready to get into the week. Another one for the hustlers out there. And I do hope that whatever you are chasing, you can be able to catch it. Sometimes it's good to catch that money, because I can assure you the feeling is a little bit different. Derek is my name. I got Charlie with me and Pesh, and we are saying you can definitely get to be part of the family that loves life and loves music. Our social media pages at 97FM Radio City, that is X, as well as Instagram and TikTok. It is Facebook. It is Radio City 97FM, and you'll be able to follow and be in touch with the sound and rhythm of KLA. Want to get straight into some of the stories that are making headlines as of this morning in Ugandan corridors.
1: Now, to start off with a very good story, they say that Uganda's dream of constructing a standard gauge railway, the SGR, has been boosted by a 650.7 million euro. That is about 2.7 trillion Uganda shillings. This is a financing package from the Islamic Development Bank, the ISDB, for the 370-kilometer Malaba-Kampala line. So, guys, it's going down. Now, the financing was approved by the bank's executive board. This was during the 51st annual meeting in Baku, Azerbaijan, between

0: thank the ISDB for the 270-kilometer Malaba-Kampala line. So, guys, it's going down. Now, the financing was approved by the bank's executive board. This was during the 51st annual meeting in Baku, Azerbaijan, between June.
1: That's a very good question.
2: You're good.
1: You know, the ones that constructed the old.
2: Yeah.
3: And this is the big one. This is a big one for East Africa. You know, you're talking Malaba all the way into Kampala. You're talking six stations in Toro.
1: Toro, Jinja, Iganga. Wow.
3: Yeah, so people coming in from, I think, Mukono, Seta.
1: Yes.
3: There's no need to worry about traffic anymore.
1: Oh, once this, parking a motor car.
3: Yeah. And I want to believe it's going to be affordable, very affordable.
1: That's I want to hope so.
3: Yeah.
1: Zinaviranga gundi, zinaviranga e-buses, you know. Wi-Fi, you know, air condition.
3: I want to believe so. Make it what you say, Charlie, when you are developing infrastructure, especially if it is to do with, you know, transport.
1: Yeah.
3: You have to think outside the normal windows, it's Jui what, open and close. So you have to think about things like SC, you have to think about things like Wi-Fi.
1: True.
3: If possible, even, you know, places of convenience, washrooms and so on and so forth. So technology is working in our own favor, if you ask me.
1: A little bird told me over the weekend that... Trainage took a scene. Now everyone uses it. Everyone uses
3: it.
1: It's crazy.
3: But client, bafudeyo mungsonda.
1: Bafudeyo. You know, literally you're stepping on people's toes.
3: Yeah.
1: It's crazy.
3: Here we go. Some great news indeed coming in from the SGR.

0: Radio City 97 FM. We love life, we love music. Sounds of Mr. Easy. The song is Dance for Me. And boy, do we like to do that every single weekend while we're jamming. We like them ladies to dance for us. But it's playing right here where we love life, we love music. Breakfast in the City is the name of the show. My name is Charlie. I got passion for me. 18 minutes past 7 a.m. and we're still telling you what is happening in Uganda.
1: So guys, people who use WhatsApp to share information, now you should be very, very careful before you send people a interview to Watagana.
0: Okay.
1: So the High Court has ordered a Uganda Revenue Authority, that's URS staff, to pay a fellow employee 100 million shillings in damages for defaming him through messages posted on URS senior management WhatsApp group. So

0: In a statement delivered on June 17th, Justice Isaac Boni found that James Abola, a senior officer in URS Staff Compliance Department, defamed Customs Officer Nicholas by circulating unverified allegations linking him to a shooting incident and suggesting that he had pursued and attacked another man over a woman. So the court awarded Zengo 70 million shillings in general damages and 30 million shillings in punitive damages, bringing the total to 100 million. Now, Abola was also ordered to issue a written apology within 14 days of the judgment of the same WhatsApp platform and was permanently restrained from making similar defamatory statements, according to his colleague.
1: You're going to learn today. This is a small lesson people need to learn. You just don't attack someone anyhow. People can sue you.
0: These days, you can take someone to court and they sue you.
1: And you know, opinions, people learn to keep your opinion to yourself. Because your opinion might be offensive to someone. So,
0: by the way,
1: we know I was seeing something on social media.
0: Yeah.
1: Likewise, where one of those TikTokers, TikTok, you know, what they call them, celebrities, those people, is being pursued. Out there by I think she attacked someone and the man said he flexed his muscles like I can come for you. So guys, you need to be woke, you need to pay attention, you need to just not give your opinion anyhow, and you need to learn your boundaries.

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0: The sports segment right here, Own Breakfast in the City, and we shall be having Peter Tabu, who's going to be joining us right away with some of the latest updates coming in from the local scene as well as the international scene. And as we look forward to that, we also picking it up from the World Cup that has been happening. A lot of interesting games unfolding, and he will definitely be able to give us most of those details. Let's see how we get in touch with him.
1: But as we follow the World Cup, you know, the games are at awkward hours. Let me call them awkward hours. But you can stay there and watch what happened today, the results that we had. Egypt gave us a shocker. Yeah, Egypt gave us a shocker when it just watered down New Zealand 3-1. We also had, of course, Uruguay and Cabo Verde. You know, that is Cape Verde to be exact, having a draw with Uruguay, and they had the draw of 2-2. Other results that happened over the weekend were quite many and enormous and surprising. As we earlier intimated yesterday, we had games between Ecuador and Curacao, which was a draw, a 0-0. We had Tunisia and Japan. Japan showing Tunisia what's up. Tunisia packed its bags, is coming back to Africa even after they changed their coach. You remember, they got a new coach after they lost the first game. And yeah, that is what is happening. But Peter Tabu, good morning. How are you doing?
2: Yes, good morning, Charlie. Good morning, Derek. How are you? I'm great.
0: Very, very, very good, man. How is outside countries?
2: we're not far away from each other, my brother. We are in the same locality. I think your national ID can get you here. So don't make it seem like I'm too far.
1: But the time zone is different, Peter Tabu. Yeah. Is the time zone the same? I doubt.
2: Of course, the time zone is different. If I hadn't set that alarm,
1: yeah,
2: we would be discussing something else.
0: Yeah, but welcome aboard. What's cooking? What's happening, man? Tell us.
2: Yeah, absolutely. So let's start with rugby, because we know that we know which teams are going to play in the rugby premiership final on Saturday. The Pirates, you managed to secure a very, very close and nervy victory against the Heathens to reach their third consecutive Rugby Premiership final. That means they'll take on the Buffaloes. This is their third, their first attempt. They lost to Heathens, then they won the second final. I think they beat the Hippos in extra time. And now they're going to take on the Buffaloes. This final, though, is different and very, very touching, because we know what happened to Sydney Gongodio, who was a Pirates player and a Rugby 15s player, national team, who passed away. So on Saturday, of course, there was some sort of sit-down to discuss mob justice and also a fundraiser and all of those things for Sydney Gongodio, which is a very, very good sign that the Pirates continue to remember their very own. But anyways, on the pitch, Pirates managed to edge.

0: when you look at the results, you will agree with me that it's going to be crazy. But before we get to the World Cup, Serena Williams will make a surprise return to the singles action at Wimbledon after accepting a wild card. She was initially supposed to play with her sister Venus Williams in the women's doubles, but now she's actually going to be available as in the singles section. So yeah, there you go. Interesting talking points right there. So let's get to the World Cup and I'll really break it down a bit. I think we have to go back to those weekend results that transpired. Let's start with Saturday. We had a whole host of games all through running to Sunday. For example, Brazil beating Haiti 3-0, their first victory at the competition. Paraguay beating Turkey by a goal to nil. Germany beating Ivory Coast by 2-1. Germany scoring late on to win 3 points there. Netherlands beating Sweden 5-1. Then yesterday you had Uruguay and Cape Verde drawing 2-2. Massive result for Cape Verde. You know they've made the headlines at the World Cup because of how they've been playing. You also had Spain beat Saudi Arabia 4-0. Lamine Yamal, guys, the World Cup has started officially for him. He was on the score sheet for La Roja, like they call them. Massive 3 points for them. I think the game that has got everyone thinking is Belgium drawing with Iran. Belgium, 10-man Belgium. They had a player sent off yesterday. And then you also had Japan beat Tunisia 4-0. Curaçao and Ecuador, that game ending 0-0. Now, there are also fixtures that are happening as well all through today. I mean, all through tomorrow as well. You have Norway, Senegal, Jordan, Algeria, Portugal, Uzbekistan, England, Ghana. I guess that's a big one that people are going to be looking forward to. Now, Egypt, that win that they got, their first in 92 years, I think, at the World Cup. Mohamed Salah on the score sheet there for the Egyptians as they beat New Zealand by 3-1. So yeah, massive result for Egypt. Mahmoud Trezeguet on the score sheet as well in that Egypt victory. So today, Argentina take on Austria later on in the evening, and France take on Iraq. Those are the fixtures today. And then tomorrow, of course, we have Norway, Senegal, Jordan, Algeria, Portugal, Uzbekistan, England, Ghana, which is the game I think everyone is looking forward to. So from my end, guys, that is the update I had for you as regards to the FIFA World Cup, guys.
1: Thank you, Peter Tabo, for that sports update. You can catch him later on with the Jammers at 5:30. Coming up will be Bad Idea. Good morning.

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0: One day it all goes down, so you have to enjoy every bit of life that you get to go through. It doesn't matter how bad it gets or how good it gets, man. You just have to go through it. One day it will all be a whole different story. Apes going a bit lyrical in there with Miracles, and is playing at 10 minutes to 8 in the morning. 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
3: The numbers to call to rant away. What is your bad idea this Monday morning, the 22nd of June, 2026?
1: Now, there is something that I saw that guys were complaining about on social media. There is a girl who posted something and said, I don't know if it was a joke, but she said, please don't make us feel guilty for posting our dads. It's not my fault. Yours isn't present, respectfully. So guys were saying it's insensitive for someone to post such a thing.
3: It's insensitive. But there are those that are posting those that are deceased. So again, I don't understand where... again, I talked about opinion. That is the challenge we have in this world.
0: Yeah, yeah. Everyone has their own opinion.
3: Everyone thinks the opinion matters.
0: Everyone thinks the opinion matters. Yeah, that's very true. Yeah, it happens to be a problem in this country. But nonetheless, Mami, I want to believe whether they are still with you or not, as long as you know they were within your life at some particular point, man.
1: Oh, okay.
0: Yeah, it doesn't matter, man. Go ahead, celebrate your father. Yeah. And move on with life. Because one is departed from this beautiful earth doesn't mean that you cannot celebrate them. You know, everyone has a story, and we all believe that there is only one individual and one and the one and only who will give and take. So you have to leave that responsibility to him. So celebration shouldn't be just about people who are still alive, you know.
1: Okay.
0: Even when they have passed on, you can still celebrate them. Yeah, but we usually use such opportunities to, you know, continuously celebrate people while they are still alive. You know, it's also good for you to appreciate someone when they are still alive, not having to wait, you know, when God takes them, because they have been good.
3: And that is when you take flowers. Yeah, give them their flowers when they are alive.
0: Talking about flowers.
1: Never nangi.
0: No. I got to wait when I ask if Charlie gets flowers. It has to be you. Because I've been here seated. And I'm like, wait, we're here together on Valentine's. Nothing.
1: I've never. Even chocolate.
0: We were here on your birthday last year.
1: Not even chocolate.
3: Are you saying you're that insignificant?
0: Chichi, what's the challenge? Is everything okay? Bro, talk to us.
1: Is it 6 minutes?
0: I know it's men's mental health month.
3: Yes.
0: So as a brother... Talk to us. What's going on? Is everything okay?
3: Hey, bro. You good, bro?
0: You don't receive things. What's the challenge?
1: Guys, this year will be a good year, chapa fayo.
0: I mean, we are 6 months into it.
1: Right? Yeah, we still have 6 months to go.
3: We are closing the 6 months.
0: We are closing the first 6 months. You have hope in the last 6 months?
1: I have hope in September. I'll get flowers.
0: I don't think so.
1: But okay, truth is, I'm not a fan of flowers. And I usually say no to flowers. I say no to chocolate. There are things that I like, but flowers and chocolate are
3: what
1: not
3: you say
1: my
3: yes
1: thing.
3: To, though?
1: I say yes to MM as well, as well as Zomtigan. What else do I say?
0: As there are like a million things I can think about to send to you. So when you say no to flowers and chocolate, there are a lot other things that I know you like.
1: Like what? Apart from money. Hey, by the way, those nice pumps as well. Because I don't do heels.
0: Bags.
1: Bags, yeah.
0: By the way. Na yebe bi anasina chena linda biento ufuna.
1: I don't.
0: Katinebu, what is the challenge? Is everything okay at home?
1: Do you cook?
0: Do you clean?
3: Remember, she ain't got the ring.
0: My brother, this is the month you open up to your fellow men.
1: Guys, I've been ambushed. Yeah. Clearly, you're not my brothers.
0: Also, guys, if you like Pesh, start sending her things to office so that we see. We are like, yeah,
1: well done. Breakfast.
0: We always take one for the team. We first test for you. Yeah, but we got about 4 minutes to 8 in the morning, and we want to wrap up the second hour of the show. Yeah, this one was proudly brought to you by
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Wiley featuring Enzo and Teensy on this one. The song is called A Light On, bringing us to 11 minutes of the hour of 8. Welcome to the third of the show. I must say the second hour. Forget we started the show at exactly 6. Well, it's called Mardi Blues. My breakfast in the city still continues, and this is Radio City. We love life and we love music. And we are telling you that good news right here from Airtel Money. 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

0: Labor rights advocates, economists and industry players have renewed calls for the government to revive and enact the long-delayed minimum wage bill, arguing that millions of Ugandans, Ugandan workers, are struggling to cope with the rising living costs of costs of living, of course, amidst stagnant wages and weak labor protections. Now, the renewed debate comes against the backdrop of new labor market data showing that nearly 9 in every 10 Ugandans are employed in the informal sector, where earnings are often low, irregular, and largely unregulated. What is happening is that stakeholders say that the absence of a legally enforceable minimum wage has left many workers vulnerable to exploitation at a time when households are grappling with escalating food prices, transport costs, and other economic pressures. With that preamble given, we are asking you today on our Kampala Says to share your thoughts on the renewed calls for the minimum wage law amidst the rising cost of living.
1: Yeah, the conversation is definitely having a green light from me. I think it's high time that, you know, we started having this conversation. I know the other day the arts industry was up in arms celebrating, the copyright law.
0: Yeah.
1: And, of course, a bit of enactment here and there. But nonetheless, we had to, you know, get that off the table. And here we are talking about the minimum wage, which is, I feel like, is a conversation we have dragged ourselves along. And I like the fact that we have people who are few. Wearing this particular conversation to resurface again. We have a tweet out there on X, and we would like you to be part of this conversation. When we do return, we shall be opening studio lines to engage and hearing from you.

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is the link to have in your search engine, and don't you forget to get yourself the app. And talking about amazing things that are happening within our very own Kampala and Uganda at large, man, Ugandans are already winning big in the Predator. We had a Gobi Jenner Predator promotion. Lucky fans have already won fully paid Chelsea FC experiences to London, brand new border borders. We are talking airtime. Predator Energy Drink, the official energy drink partner of Chelsea FC, is rewarding consumers every single day, and you could be next. 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Better Gumite ne Predator.

0: Back to our Kampala says, we're asking you to share your thoughts on the renewed calls for the minimum wage law amidst the rising cost of living. Labor rights advocates, economists and industry players have renewed calls for the government to revive and enact the long, of course, delayed minimum wage bill, arguing that millions of Ugandan workers are struggling to cope with rising living costs amid stagnant wages and weak labor protection. 0703 0786 97977 and the number to call.
1: I'm glad that this one is coming in from my economists, industrialists. These are people who, you know, continuously usually employ large numbers of people, and them to come in and advocate for this minimum wage, I think it should be a thumbs up in as far as, you know, our you know, labor is relatable. The other day we were talking about the fact that as Africa, we have the cheapest labor.
0: Yeah.
1: But it being cheap without a minimum wage amidst these increasing standards of living, I mean, now we are talking fuel of 6,500.
0: Right.
1: You know, all the way from 5,000. So the increment is quite a mess, if you ask me. So if we have such conversations right now, I think they'll be able to help us, you know, stabilize amongst these difficult times that we are seeing happening.
0: According to data from Uganda Bureau of Statistics, now they say that Uganda's labor market at a glance is like this. The informal employment is at 89.2%.
1: 89. Okay.
0: Formal employment is at 10.8%. Youth aged between 15 to 19 in informal jobs are 97.3%.
1: What?
0: The youth aged 20 to 24 in informal jobs are 93.39%. Workers with job relevant skills are only 34%. Government allocation for apprenticeship programs, that is 2026-2027, was about 12 billion shillings. Monthly apprenticeship stipend is 549,000 shillings. And the source is UBOS. So if you thought that we were doing well,
2: we are not. And there's also something that I read. They say, as I think this is according to the cost of living, they say as of 2023, living wage was 843. So we are now in 2026. So you can imagine. And I even complied. I thought about myself, like, how much do I even spend in a month? How much do you spend, Charlie, like you as you?
0: Sometimes expenditure, when you sit down and break it down, you might run out of yourself. Let me give you the best example, guys. We have what we call house helps. Okay, we have what we call house helps. We have guys who do, you know, the we have askaris. We have all these people. And when you look at the amounts, they range from 50,000 to about 100 or 150. Those that have good, you know, house helps, they get 200,000. Those are the ones that really pay high. Okay. That is why we have so many people heading over the Ministry of Internal Affairs to go and do chair outside. Because someone to go and do the job we are paying them here at 70,000 or 100,000 is going to get about 800,000
1: on the other side.
0: So it is really, right that the economy say nay to choose him. We should have it.
1: If you look at the statistics from the Bank of Uganda, this is from the Financial Capability Survey, about 1% of 22.8 million working adults in this country earn a million shillings and above per month.
0: Which percentage?
1: 1% of the 22.8 million earning adults.
0: You say that statement slowly.
1: According to the Bank of Uganda Financial Capability Survey, about 1% of the 22.8 million working adults in the country Uganda earn themselves a million shillings and above.
2: The rest.
1: That's how bad it is.
0: Let that sink in. Call us 0703 979797, 0786 979797, because this is serious. You can head over our Twitter page, that is at 97FM Radio City, and do like Paul Banks is doing and share your opinion when it comes to this matter.
2: And of course, Paul Banks right here says, cheers, good people. It's crucial considering times can be hard and someone is meant to survive with the same amount regardless. Rent hikes, food, medical, and even social amenities increase, but salary remain stagnant. Hence, we have a crime, prostitution, early death, depression, your neck.
1: That's very true. You know, one effect leads into another.
2: Absolutely.
1: And you know, nowadays, it's like every landlord is increasing rent. They're talking about that whole property tax and another tax in there. So there has been an increment in rent. There has been an increase.

0: for a minimum wage? Because you look at the informal sector, for example, which comprises of majority of Ugandans. Mm. And when you look at some of the jobs in the informal sector, we are talking, you know, jobs like house helping, where you have the maids in there. We're talking about what they call cannabis. Cannabis, yes, are the ones at the washing bay.
1: Yeah, the washing bay.
0: Then there are also these guys who be at the construction sites. Baba Itabani, Abelina Ligenze. Those guys who be helping out at the construction sites.
1: Fundi.
0: Baba Fundi.
2: Fundi.
0: I think so. So, you know, you are looking at some of those kind of jobs. Mm. So, if we are to look at a particular figure, if we are to set a figure, how much would it be?
1: Derek, let me expound on what you're saying. First of all, we need to categorize these things. Just like how in the formal sector, a person with a diploma won't earn the same as a person with a degree and a person with a master's and a person with a PhD. So, we need to categorize these things too. We need to put into consideration the risk of the work they are doing. You know, if someone, for instance, Asima Toy, sorry to use that example, you won't look at them at the same. You won't pay them the same way as porter, fundi at a construction site. Where is a matafari? You know, something like that. So I think we need to categorize these things. But when it comes now to informal sector, if we are looking at people, let's say shops, you know, someone is helping you run a shop, we could say that maybe the minimum wage for this kind of category, we could say, is less than 300,000 or 250,000
0: per month,
1: you know, something of a sort. But I know it's a hard conversation to put up, because even the members of parliament themselves have people who work for them.
0: So crossing over to the formal sector, where you have jobs like yours,
1: yes,
0: how much do you think your minimum wage should be?
1: Now, for me, you have to put into consideration. Let's take this direction. For someone who has a diploma, you know, for example, when it comes to, let me give an example of schools, laboratories and whatnot. It is about, if it's sciences, they're about 600,000-800,000, you know. If it is arts, they are about 500,000-400,000 there. Now, when it comes to a bachelor's degree, maybe which you come. So it's the same thing even in our line of work. If it is a diploma...
0: So you're saying they should be paying according to the qualifications one has?
1: In formal sector, that is how it's supposed to
2: not
1: be.
2: Not according to the work that you do.
0: Because there's also that. There's what you studied or what your qualifications are vis-a-vis the kind of work you do. We also understand that mainly in this kind of work that we do, sometimes, you know, people have the skill, the talent. You know, you work with people who studied law, you work with people who maybe studied even medicine, like courses that are completely, you know, aside from whatever we're doing. Most of us, we usually study mass communication, journalism, and so on and so forth. So could it be an issue of what you studied or what you can actually put to the table in terms of work and delivery?
1: The difference with when it comes to now formal sector is that you have to factor in so many things. You have to factor in experience, you have to factor in education, and of course the skill someone has, you know. So you cannot just wake up and say, if you have, let's say, a bachelor's degree, you earn this. If you have a diploma, you earn this. There are so many underlying factors. I think that is why that law has been shelved the longest in parliament.
0: The conversation continues on X.
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3: Picking you up. And making you feel...
4: Yeah.
3: Good. On breakfast.

First person shooter mode. We turning your song to a funeral. To the just say they don't office. You better be talking about working in cubicles. Yeah, them boys had it locked, but I knew the code. A lot of debate in my numero. Not the three, not the two, I'm the UN.

0: Big Jam coming in from Drake featuring Jack Cole. The song's called Fast Pass on Shooter. The rest of us was excited about the song, guys. It brings us to 9 minutes to the top of the hour. We Radio City, we love life and we are loving music this very morning. Breakfast in the City still continues. But hey, listen up. There is good news right here from Rock Boom Chakala. 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
1: As the weekend gets close again, can be part of our quiz night at Elevate Lodge, which is from a brisk located at Wapeo Avenue, Kololo. Rhyme and Vibe Quiz will be hosted by our own Derek Dasher every Thursday starting at exactly 7 p.m. We are talking lots of giveaways, including the cash, but above all, the rapid hour with cocktails at just 10k. That's, of course, from 4 p.m. to 8 p.m. We are talking an electrifying after party is a must with DJ Mars and DJ Veno. Don't hesitate, carry the squad and be there.
0: And also, everybody deserves world-class entertainment, so Century Cinemax Arena Mall brings you the latest blockbuster movies in the most comfortable and state-of-art cinema. 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

0: The song is called Shoulder Work. 2015 was the year when they dropped the song. This song was a hit. Shout out to anyone listening in. You're from Kenya, Nairobi, man. I don't know how they say that. Tunapenda sana. Yes, tuna. I love
1: it. I mean, it's funny how among us, the three of us, you're the one closer that side.
0: By blood, not by...
1: you still can't construct a sentence in Kiswahili.
0: It's by... What is it called?
1: You tell us.
0: It's called... You see, when you cross the border, you get a kid, you come back to Uganda. What's that called?
1: Oh, you have a kid in Kenya?
0: Banange. It's me that I got from mother. I'm not from...
2: She's the kid from Kenya.
1: you are the kid they got from Kenya.
0: They just got her and then they came back. Babu kaboda then. Babu kaboda.
1: So don't you like talk to your relatives in Kenya?
0: Well, I speak in English.
1: Oh, you speak to them in English?
0: Mm.
1: Oh, Mabi you. Look at you.
0: They know English. What a
2: bougie kid.
0: It's not a bougie kid.
1: Why are you communicating to your aunties in English?
0: Why? Which language am I supposed to use?
1: Kiswahili.
0: They were supposed to teach me, they didn't.
1: You were supposed to learn.
0: They were supposed to.
1: Because you know where you're coming from, you were supposed to learn as well.
0: Yeah, mpaka. Hey! Guys!
1: So you were saying what to the Kenyans?
0: I was saying, nawapenda sana.
1: Nawapenda sana.
0: Mm-hmm.
1: Mm. That's all.
0: Yeah, nawapenda sana, fefe we.
1: That's a good thing, is that you?
0: I give up. I'm officially off this one. It's 40 minutes. Guys, it's 40 minutes after 9 and we're Radio City. We love life, we love music. Breakfast in the City, Derek, and of course, I'm Pesh. And Sally, we are taking you all the way until 10. But we have good news. We are reminding you to sip a Mirinda this morning. And you get to spread the smile just like we've been doing. It's very simple. 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

0: Into our counterpoint this Monday morning, the 22nd of June 2026, we have a letter coming in, and these are the details. I have been married for 10 years and have children with my husband. Okay, fair enough, as we expect. Together, we bought land and built our home. It's a good thing. Recently, he became abusive and started seeing another woman. When I confronted him, he told me to leave the house because he wants to bring her in. I supported him when he had nothing, and now he wants to throw me out and the children of our home we built together. What should I do? So we keep telling people about prenups.
1: Yeah.
0: And I think this is when, you know, the advantage of a prenup comes in, you know. It's very simple. It helps you know what you have come in a relationship with. What you're going to be achieving together, and how you will be able to, you know, divide whatever you'll have achieved together in case of incidences like this or a divorce. So here we are, you know, you start your relationship with someone, with your person, you are happy 10 years into it, you even have kids, you buy land together, you build a house together, and boom.
2: You get tired of each other.
1: Well, now this is when I come in, that we have a divorce law, of course, marriage law, all those things are stipulated in that law. So there is where to run to. However, if your marriage was, a sacrament, a holy matrimony sacrament, there's where you can start by reporting. Okay,
0: and
1: you can go to the church.
0: You can actually report to church.
1: They sit you down do. Because you see, at the end of the day, you got married in church. If it is these office weddings, Orimuka office, Ogeze wa DC,
0: there,
1: Wadiku URSB,
0: Katao Kolotia,
1: you don't have anyone to chip in because you go to the elders, but the elders might not have been involved in your wedding. Normally, such weddings, people are not consented to them, the parents especially. So if in case it is that one, of course, if you're divorcing, they'll sit down and say, now, we have this property. We are going to either sell it off and you share the spoils, or
0: Amaka. But stick around when we do return. We open studio lines for you to be part of our counterpoint this morning.

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0: 22nd of June 2026, and the lady writes in and says, I have been married for 10 years and have children with my husband. Together, we bought land and built our home. Recently, he became abusive and started seeing another woman. When I confronted him, he told me to leave the house because he wants to bring her in that house. I supported him when he had nothing, and now he wants to throw me out and the children of the home we built together. What should I do? 0703 9797 9797 0786 9797 9797. Help this lady out. Her marriage is down stride, oh. She is losing out on a marital home and being thrown out with the kids.
1: When a woman cries, we all cry. Right now, it was whatever mood.
0: I didn't pay for the
2: chocolate. So she helped the man when he had nothing.
1: Exactly. Nothing. What about you? It's why I keep advising women.
0: That what?
1: Let a man bring now all it. I mean, your gamma to Jacuna Fena usually be to care on every gun.
2: But they built the home together, they bought the land together. So you cannot say Msaja had nothing, because there's something that he actually put to the table.
1: After getting, but she was with him before he got anything. So it's her advice, it's her sweat, it's her good energy. You know, there are some women, you don't have good energy. You get there and you, what do you want to see come well and then you become broke? Or you hook up some babe and then man is sweet. You're like, yeah.
0: I see where you're going. I see where you're going. But you see, one, you can file for divorce. And your grounds are what? What is it called? This man has another woman. Adultery. It is a strong case, by the way.
1: Okay.
0: It is a very strong case. So you file for divorce. This man will be called in. As long as you have proof of adultery, this man is... as long as you have the proof, you even show he's throwing you out, all these things. But now with again. The courts of law, the laws are bent to help
1: the
0: women.
1: The kids, yes. You're supporting divorce.
0: At the end of the day, you see, it has failed. The relationship has failed. They are throwing her out. What should she do?
1: So there is no other option. She has children. She's going to become a single mother.
0: You see, Pesh, I started by saying that how did you start your marriage? If your marriage was church marriage, if your marriage was traditional marriage, it is involved with parents and elders. If you cannot go through that channel, then the courts of law are going to settle it. And what happens in the courts of law? You file for divorce. And you have proof of adultery.
1: Okay.
0: And that is a very strong case. The man will be told civil.
1: What do you mean?
0: It is you trying to move out. You're taking your things outside. So get out of the house.
1: Okay.
0: It's as simple as that. Otherwise... But call us, guys, 0703 0786 9797 9797. Help this lady out. What should she do?
2: Well, I think she should file for divorce, like you've said. I think I'll agree with you on that.
1: Oh.
2: Yeah.
1: You not don't... fasting and pray.
2: But we do have a tweet out there. You can definitely head over X and leave a comment or two.
3: 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It's not just a radio station.

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0: Chuck Damas. 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

sounds of Bayani. The song is I would want to be in his mind when he's doing this song. It's playing on Radio City 97 FM. We love life. We love music. That was our double play artist of the day. He gave us one song. He gave us the second song. And we're telling you, we have more coming in, courtesy of Awesomeness in Full Blast. My name is Charlie. I had Pesh with me. We had Derek as well. We had a wonderful time. Let's meet tomorrow, the same time, same place. Awesomeness, let's continue. Coming in will be the lovely Jolette with the Mid-Morning Magazine. Good morning.

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As you can hear, my voice is still relaxed in the weekend. You guys, would you not believe me if I told you I lost my voice listening to a deep house set? I was in house music. There was no lyrics to sing, but I was... Even me, I wonder how these things happened to me, man. 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Always good to feel good, like I'm learning something about myself. I hope you learned something about yourself this weekend. 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

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When the song is nice, I cannot help myself. Plus, I really love this project that King Promise and Mr. Easy did together. The project is called See What We've Done. 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

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Hello. Let me tell you, life is sweet. Life is sweet. But life can squeeze, bro. 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Are we in the same... Anyway, I want to get back to this song in a bit because I know how much you people love A-Pass. I know how much you love Buoma.

I want to tell you something. That you have free will, bro. Did you know you have free will? And a lot of people are out here using their free will in ways that hurt other people. But you have free will to actually leave a situation. You have free will to change your character. Stop saying you were born this way. You have free will to start again. You have free will to ask whatever you don't understand. Or even just ask for something you want. You have free will to apply for anything you want. You can return back from any backs. I mean,

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the way I love this song, you guys, it kind of scares me. Because all the artists on this song are lit. Azawi, from her Sankofa album, by the way. Featuring Elijah Shitaka, Mike Kaihura, and Ben.

0: I can't. I can't explain. 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Oh yeah, no, I know why. Man, I'd not gone to church in like 2 weeks.
1: I'm 11.
0: Because I go to church every Sunday. But I'd not gone to church in 2 weeks. I think God was looking at me like, man, I'm cool in there. Oh, like a meeting, bro.
1: Not security.
0: I finally went and had like a meeting with God. He's like, bro.

happened during COVID and how Africans were the best continent. 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And it's something that we did not realize, something that we took very lightly, because no one ever said, oh my God, Africans were the best at combating this thing. No one ever really put it out there. No, no. Everyone just said, well, swept it under the rug. But while I was listening to this show, this was one of his stand-up comedy shows. He did mention something and said, one of the reasons why we were so frustrated by COVID as an entire human race was because we actually lost connection. We lost a way to talk to each other. We lost the way we could meet. We lost the fact that we could even just shake hands, hug, smile. It was hard, you know. We lost that part that makes us human. And I need you to understand that most of us are still living in that part that we lost. A lot of you seem like you're outside, but mentally speaking, I think a lot of you are still stuck in COVID times.

tell you a few things that could help this process become much easier on you. I think some of you look around like, oh my God, the world moved on and I'm still going through the effects of this. We're going to talk about how you can slowly catch up. 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

0: problem is the combination of all these people in one song is still so shocking to my brain.
1: It's a bit
0: Ciara, Molly, Oxlade, Besangawa. 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Naye Besangawa.

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0: Yeah, man, are you looking for some plans? Zawalina, Zawalina, let me tell you. Whatever it is you need to do, don't worry. Hey, your boy got you, man. Your boy got you. Anyway, did I say boy? Man, honestly, I don't forget I'm a babe sometimes. Anyway, you guys, if you're like seriously, those things aside, let me now teach you how you can get yourself some good entertainment. 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Or call them and book on 0755-660-440. And on to the ones who like some evening plans, some good plot for the rest of the day, for the rest of the week. Well, Elevate Lounge has quiz night every Thursday. So as the weekend gets closer, yeah, it's Monday, but the weekend is close enough, you guys. If you see it my way, it is. Anyway, as the weekend gets closer, come and be a part of our quiz night at Elevate Lounge. That is former Brisk Lounge on Wampeo Avenue, Kololo. Come through and be a part of Rhyme and Vibe Quiz, hosted by our very own Derek Dasha every Thursday at 7 p.m. There's a lot of drinks, a lot of giveaways, including cash. But of course, if you want to enjoy some serious drinks, there is that rapid fire hour where cocktails are going for 10K from 4 p.m. till 8 p.m. An electrifying after party is definitely a must. DJ Mass Effect and DJ Veno will take you through, so don't hesitate. Bring the squad and be there. And of course, last but not least, for you who loves to rock out, yeah, man, Kampala's biggest rock night takes place every Thursday at El Nivel Brand Lounge in Chiwatule. 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Speaking of loving music, this song, we loved it. Some part of me thinks it was for all the wrong reasons. But let's get it. Kapeke, Kaba.
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guys, have your friends ever told you that someone is trouble? 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That was me living fully testimonial in 2023, man. 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
0: 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One more time for the Myandem like Mel Vito and the tallest glass of handsome I've seen in Africa, Gabzi.
1: I'm addicted.
0: This song is called Trouble. Yes, Gabzi is trouble. 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I don't know. 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
1: I just want to

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3: Good afternoon, I'm Charles Mangalo with the news update on Radio City 97 FM. Makindye Chief Magistrate's Court is expected to deliver a ruling on the bail application filed by the former Kampala Lord Mayor and President of the People's Front for Freedom, Erias Lukwago. In submissions filed before the Chief Magistrate's Court, the prosecution asked the court to dismiss Lukwago's application, saying the charges against him are serious and have implications for national security. Lukwago is facing a charge of misprision of treason under Section 25 of the Penal Code Act. He was arrested on June 15, 2026, and later remanded by Chief Magistrate Sarah Basemera, who adjourned the ruling and hearing of the bail application to 2 p.m. today. Kenyan lawyer Martha Karua, the lead counsel in Dr. Kizza Besigye's treason case, has been denied entry into Uganda. Karua was expected to appear at Makindye Court to follow up on the bail application of her colleague, Erias Lukwago, who is currently incarcerated. According to Uganda Law Society, upon arrival at Entebbe International Airport, Karua was instructed to return to Kenya, while the colleagues she traveled with were allowed entry into Uganda. And the first National Biodiversity Symposium 2026 is underway, themed Science, Innovation and Collaborative Responses. Dr. James Musinguzi, the Executive Director of Uganda Wildlife Authority, has emphasized the importance of institutionalizing the symposium as an annual platform for knowledge sharing, innovation and collaboration. He noted that effective conservation can only be achieved through data-driven and evidence-based decision-making, stressing that biodiversity is fundamental to sustainable development, ecosystem health, livelihoods and national prosperity. Good afternoon.
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0: It's Papa Outé.
1: Papa.
0: Sing it, baby.
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0: One of those songs I still don't understand. And I don't know. 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

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Let me give you your song one more time before you come for me. Enjoy. I'll be back with Banai. Seems today some artists just want to double play before we do the double play. Must be nice for some of you. Mikey Bend, Oxlade, Cohen. All of you.

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Some of the Nigerian artists that have me in a bottle: Oxlade, Joe Boy, Omale, Fireboy, Ruga, Rema, King Madi. Like, guys, now there's Irasta Oyamumule. Anyway, this song came from his offer.

0: is called Doings. 2025 banger. Honestly, go and listen to that Ofa album, Oxlade from Africa. You will pick out at least 3 favorite songs, let me tell you. I don't worry me, trust me when I tell you. Time for me to give you some more goodies. If you want to pay with Momo, I know why you are dying to pay with Momo. Because with Momo, when you pay, why do you pay? 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
0: 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Forgetting you who wants to win big. Well, Predator has been giving away big things. Now, Ugandans are already winning in the Predator Beta Gumit and a Predator promotion. And of course, lucky fans have been lucky enough to win fully paid Chelsea FC experiences to London, new border borders, brand new border borders, by the way, and of course, airtime. Predator Energy Drink, the official energy drink partner of Chelsea FC, is rewarding its consumers every single day. 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When you get that code, send that code, to 6688. 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

Coming up is Cohen JC, brand new song from 2026. I hear he's going to release an album next month. Next month starts in like 3 days. Okay, I'm joking. But on a serious note though, Cohen JC has a brand new album coming out. This is one of the songs that I think might be on that album. So I think this album is going to show us a different side of Cohen, because Boange, together maso. Tell her to say yes. Stop hiding how you feel. She's been your girlfriend, but you want to marry her. You're there pretending. Tell her to say yes. Go down on that knee, my guy. You want someone else to steal her, then you say.

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You know who we are. They call us your maximum music station. And no one has ever lied by calling us that. You know we're true, man. We love life, we love music. We love you for being a part of it every day. Boom, boom, boom. We're going in for a short break in just a bit. But before that break, I need you to remember that if you are one of these people that needs a drink to quench your thirst, not one that just quenches your thirst, but one that actually also fuels your adrenaline, Mountain Dew is up there for you. It's not just a drink. It's an invitation to break the limits and go beyond the ordinary. So whether you're hitting the racetrack or shooting hoops with the squad, one sip of

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I want to shout out to the people who are in a supermarket right now. 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Those are our beating hearts.

right. 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Shout out to you who's tuned in. 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We are happy. I tell you, you want to be happy alone. www.radiocity.ug. 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
1: 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Keep me in a plane by the tone that you talk.
0: Guys, I don't know how, but God is good. This is the first time I am excited for a Monday. I went before. Let's say today morning I was awake. You know those people who just take long to sleep for no particular reason. There's nothing you're doing. You're not online. You're not even doing anything really, but you're just awake. I slept at 4 a.m. this morning. And at around 2, 1 a.m., 2:30, around day, I had a prayer session. I said, now this is what they call hours of prayer. This is what they call the heated hours of prayer. Yikes! And I told God, man, this week I don't want to struggle. I don't want to say, Banaga, it's Monday again. No, guys, I got here and I was happy it was Monday. I've never seen that in my life. Me, happy for Monday. Anyway, you know me, time for double play. Today we're having a DJ Maforisa double play. Now what double play means is we get you one artist, play you back to back two songs of theirs, see how much you love them, and make sure you embrace how much you love them, okay? Now today's double play is DJ Maforisa kicking off with Abantwana Abako coming through from Maforisa featuring Dapi, Kabza De Small, Tato Hatsi, Young Stana, Nkosa Zana Daughter as well on this one. 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

0: bring the phone call 0703979797 or 0786979797. 10 minutes past 1 p.m. EAT. Let's go right into it. The lunchtime request hour. Musawo Ismail.
1: Yes, sir.
0: Good afternoon.
1: Then what do you bet it harmon? Putting up resistance.
0: Putting up resistance.
1: Yes, bet it harmon. Then they Everton blender. Lift up your head. Bonna, abaga temkano, abaga chikade benoni, abaga radio sitting. Good afternoon.
0: Good afternoon, myself. Thank you so much for calling. 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
2: Love life.
0: Love music.
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0: Guys, don't be discouraged. Keep the calls coming. So when you're quarter, Masimu, please.

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1: How are you feeling, Queen of Music Morning?
0: Me, I am very fine, thank you. How are you, Joshua?
1: I'm good.
0: That is good if you are good.
1: Weather.
0: Pardon?
1: Yeah, I'm feeling some good weather.
0: Hey, you understand to Tulimu summer. Share. What can I play for you?
1: Well, for me, don't make you happy by Britney Spears.
0: Britney?
1: Yeah.
0: Kale Bambi, coming right up.
1: Okay.
0: Thank you so much for calling. Have a blessed day, Joshua, as well.

that song you want is going to play when it's supposed to play. So for now, Jordan Sparks has been on with One Step at a Time, kicking off the Lunchtime Request Hour. I'm going to go to these three girls who I really, really love. Banken, I see you, my guy. Shout out to you. He said he wants to listen to Shake That. Pato Ranking and Ruga.

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Anyway, access all areas. Tugene Maso, let me give you, I've given you access to all the areas of music you wanted, so I'm glad you've used them. Tugene Maso, Flow with Triple A. Ugh, ugh. 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

there, the celeb today, and we're going to show them some love. But before we do, it seems they're running a little late, man. You know those things of celebs who are artists, but also they work a 9-to-5. I hope their boss is not listening because I'll have put them in trouble. But anyway, to just, wait for him a little bit, just a little bit. This song coming through from Timmy Dre, and it features Joeboy. This is On You Too. The first On You had Tonto Bicha. Yes, On You was the original one. Then there's On You Too. Now I finally had DJ Mary Jo on Friday. She played On You 3, the one that has Oxlade. I said, you guys want to finish me? All my artists are doing this song and I am in love with it. So, On You 2, Joeboy, Timmy Dre. Oh!

0: choice. 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I'm like, no, it's okay. You finish. She will encourage you to make more. I don't know about helping, but she will encourage. Actually, most of them nowadays, because they make their own money as well, you end up not finishing your money on the babe. But it's nice to spend on her every time. Anytime you look at her and she's looking like, eh, man, what do I can't want? Put money. Just put money. Tell her, have you had lunch? Buy the lunch. You get it? Listen. Guys, I'm not about to get over this song. Help me, please help me. Someone come and just drill and get it out of my head, because I don't think it's about to get out anytime soon. But anyway, another one. A boy from Oxlade. No, a boy from Oxlade. Honestly, Mundeke, my excitement is also... I can't explain why I'm like this right now. Anyway, Oxlade and Wande call. As soon as I hold your waist, all my troubles disappear. Wow.
1: Playing your top 10 tracks.

The other one also being my friend, but we're not like that tight. Anyway, Jin Khalisa and featuring Liko Banji. It's a 2025 song. I think it's one of those that is so... Should I call it Afro House? Piano House? Let me tell you, just groove and shake your head and you feel like, yo, I like it. It's a whole 6-minute song, so enjoy. Okay, 5 minutes.

honestly, you guys, I don't know if you know how it feels to actually know someone who can make a song, make the beat. Guys, listen, every beat you hear in here, Jean Kalisa crafted. Yes, please. Of course, she definitely had some help here and there, but she came up with all the thing. You know what I mean? Listen, guys, listen. Ugandan music, Ugandan med house, Ugandan med piano, whatever you want to call it. It's still so groovy. The song is running out of time. Jean Kalisa featuring Liko Banji. Listen, I honestly hoped and expected there to be a whole album from these two. Now it's okay, let's not put the guys on pressure. Just because we like what they sound like together, we want to put them on pressure to give us more. Honestly, because I know Zin, I'm going to just beg. I'm like, bro, like, first do another tune. Like, just like, I don't know, give us like a whole other, I don't know. I feel like this song is 5 minutes, but it's not.

0: 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I'm going for a short break. Listen. And I come back with a song from baby girl Amanya, aka Amanya the Gun. Hey, come on. This girl is kind of new, kind of fresh onto the music scene, but when you look at her, it's like she's been crafting her craft for years, and she's now finally ready to put it out. She looks good. She performs so eloquently and so elegantly. Ah, oh Lord. You'll find out after this break. Let me not overdose. Keep it locked on Radio City. One of people's favorite songs from Amanya, The Gun. Come and break. I wanna call you
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0: mosquitoes to shh. 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Out.
1: One in emotion.
0: Don't take a lot of time.
1: Tell her run.
0: If it's a mosquito, trust me, it will be.
1: Only one.
0: Let's go back to the music, guys. Continuing with the playlist. Oh.

0: Benny Mercy, the song is Belle. If you've not yet listened to Belle and you are a woman, you are depriving yourself of the beauty and madness of this song. Please, please, guys, should I kneel down? Listen to Belle. The name of the artist is Benny Mercy. And today the person sharing with us this very well picked out playlist. Oh, my God, this man has great taste in music. Clearly, he's going to do great things in music. Ladies and gentlemen, he's a singer, songwriter, rapper, and he does a 9-to-5. Oh, Lord. His name is Black Light.
1: The blackest of the black. Yeah.
0: Black Light, you have to pay me a fine.
1: What?
0: Did you come with my fine? You are late.
1: Your fine is here.
0: Yeah.
1: Sawa. Three of them.
0: Sawa. Very fine, you guys. They paid. The bouncer suit and did the sorry. Oh, it's just indeed the guys indeed the. It's just nature. I'm so proud to say I've eaten, man. I like it. You guys are never proud to say they've eaten. Me, I've eaten. I ate. It's nice. Ladies and gentlemen, is here to tell us more about what he's been up to. Yeah, man. We are Radio City 97 FM. We love life, we love music, and we're hanging out with Black Light. Black Light, since there is more, since you need more light, I think let me give you some more light.
1: Yeah.
0: He said he's the blackest of them also.
1: The blackest.
0: I'm just trying to be more bright. You know, because black shines brightest.

0: All right. I don't want to even dive into his playlist yet because, man, there we shall talk till tomorrow. Let me talk about him right now because that's all the time we've got, ladies and gentlemen. Blacklight. First, yes, talk please. To your people. Say hi. Say what's up. Tell them where you from. Tell them what's cooking. Who they speaking to? Cause I mean, they just wondering what is this.
1: Well, hey, my beautiful people, it's the Black Light, the one and only him, yeah, and yeah. only him.
0: Mm-hmm.
1: Yeah. We've just been working on some really good music, dope stuff.
0: Yes.
1: Me, Raish, Sunsmoke, Zinti, the whole nine. You know, and I'm proud to be in studio here with Jolette.
0: Yeah.
1: You know, the hype queen, the original hype queen, the baddest of the bad.
0: Salam.
1: Yeah.
0: I'm so finished.
1: I'm just excited to be here. Really.
0: Yeah.
1: I'm just here for the vibes. I ain't gonna lie.
0: We're glad to have you back, man. Have you for the first time.
1: Yeah.
0: Please, I hope this becomes more than once because I think there are people who I know who would be very interested in your sound.

0: Boise.
1: Shout out to your friend Boise.
0: Boise, yeah, the one and only Joab. He has a business right now. He does like, you know, the whole music productions thing.
1: That's nice.
0: And he's also put me into rap music. Mm-hmm. And we used to be making like music while making beats on the desk. You know, like, you know those desk
1: with the
0: beats?
1: Pen?
0: Yeah, with the pen. Yeah,
1: definitely.
0: We'll be remember. Doing that. Our raps were terrible. I ain't gonna lie to you. They were terrible.
1: Like, you listen to your, you listen to them now and you're like, bro, speaking, man.
0: And then there was a whole thing of being on stage on talent shows and whatnot. And it was like people would always stand up, shout for me and all that jazz.
1: Yeah.
0: Made me hype. Still didn't get any chicks, but
1: it's come. We're not getting, we're getting them now.
0: It is what it is. Well, I still don't get them now, but I'll get them. Yeah.
1: Release, man. Release me, bro. Release me. I'm not Jonas. I'm not your man. I'm like, mama, would you take my hand? Anyway. Recently, you just released something, and we just want to know a little bit more about that project. When did it come out exactly? What is the project called? What is it about? And why now? Because I hear you're going to release something else very soon.
0: Yeah.
1: So for it to be a back-to-back release is very intriguing for me. I want to know.
0: See, the problem is that I work with a guy called Rahul, Raish Al Ghul.
1: Yeah. I've seen him name here like twice, man.
0: Yeah, man. Yeah. That guy is super talented. Mm. You have to meet him one day.
1: I should have to meet him. Tell him talented. We have an appointment.
0: Ashwa.
1: Yeah. We have made an appointment now.
0: You've had it.
1: But yeah, man.
0: But yeah, so Rahul is he's so into like just release the music. Mm. Do it. We have done it. It's mixed, it's mastered. Why are we
1: just
0: sitting
1: put
0: on
1: it out there?
0: Yeah. We don't care who's going to listen to it. Just put it out there. Mm. It's fun.
1: Let it go into its people.
0: Yeah. And that's the only problem. And then also
1: it's a good problem to have, man.
0: And then also for me, I'm a hater of my own voice. Sometimes I like when the song is done. When the song is done, I don't want to hear it. You get like...
1: like, please take it away from
0: me.
1: Yeah,
0: we have put it out. I don't even want to make content for it. Like, I just want to put it out.
1: And just let it... and let yourself breathe out of it.
0: Exactly. Do your thing.
1: Let the song thrive on its own.
0: There's some songs that I play back to back constantly. Like the last release, How Many, and Trajectory with Kabali King.
1: Mm.
0: I play Kabali. Those ones.
1: How is he doing, man? I've not even heard from that guy in a minute. You know, there's something about you artists nowadays...
0: Mm.
1: It's like you get to a place where people have started to get excited about you.
0: Yeah.
1: And they're like, oops, you go into hiding. Kavali King, Axon, Chef Barry, Dennis. But I'm like, you guys, we're going to just pluck you out from wherever you're sleeping,
0: Dennis,
1: by the way.
0: He has to be an act.
1: Dennis, and meanwhile, you can hear his music going. He's putting out the music, but look for him in person.
0: Yeah.
1: You can fight.
0: Never.
1: Dear producer, never artist. Bambi, help us find you. Eh? Please be found. Allow to be found. So anyway, let's talk about your style of music, because you said you are more into rap.
0: Yeah.
1: But I see you're also into listening to, I want to call it urban wave.
0: Yeah.
1: Yeah, this kind of new Ugandan sound that is diverse. It's like, it sounds like everything good.
0: Yeah.
1: So does this sound like your music? Is this your particular go-to thing, or one is music you make and the other is music you listen to?
0: It's a bit of both.
1: Okay.
0: There's music that I make and it's all rap 100% because I can't sing but I can rap.
1: I don't think when rappers say they can't sing, I'm there looking at them like, one day like this, your producer will cut your vocal cord. Bah! Yeah,
0: will shock you.
1: And you start singing. Yeah.
0: But then like, this is just music that I listen to on a daily. Mm. Like, just randomly when I'm just chilling at work.
1: Yeah.
0: Like, doing my own thing, cleaning the house or something. Mm. That's what I listen to. Mm. So it's just a collection of thoughts, ideas. Mm. These are also really cool people. Like, I know all of them, most of them personally. So it's kind of like I'm also supporting my friends.
1: You're cool kids.
0: You good? Yeah, cool man. Cool I'm so kid. Cool, man.
1: How do you know Vinny Mercy personally?
0: Bruh.
1: You know

Anyway, we're going to go in for a short break. We'll listen to some Myth, some Raul, some Troy MC, and hopefully a little bit of JC Jazz. But for now, let's get that break. We'll be right back. I'm having a more interesting conversation talking about his future projects, because he's literally wearing it today. And we'll definitely have to talk about it. Outside Interference coming up in just a bit.

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0: Please tell us about, not actually, because we have exactly 1 minute, and I want you to tell people, Outside Interference, EP album, when EP. Does it come out?
1: It's an EP, it's coming out on 3rd of July.
0: Oh, that's so soon. Yeah, excited. How many songs?
1: Six songs. A bunch of features. Okay, not a bunch of features.
0: You want to give us some hints or want to just surprise us?
1: I just want to surprise
0: you. Okay, surprise us, please. Yeah. We are here for it. We love surprises.
1: But it's a very personal project. Most of the songs, actually all of the songs, it's mostly introductory. Like just saying, yo, this is me, this is us. You know, me, Rachel Gu, you know. Whoever else is on the project, I don't want to say names. But yeah, it's just introduction. And then there's some of them that are really, really personal. Just like other songs that I've released before.
0: Yeah.
1: Very personal, and I would want people to experience them. And if they're able to understand the context behind it,
0: that would be good.
1: Yeah.
0: So anyway, before we get into that, first give guys where we're going to get

0: what are the social media handles? Where do we find you?
1: Well, you can find me on TikTok, Instagram, Twitter. No. But yeah, TikTok.
0: As Blacklight.
1: Yes, as Blacklight. Actually, if you go on TikTok and Instagram, just type Blacklight Light or Blacklight generally, and you'll find me.
0: Black,
1: just look for the blackest face there.
0: Guys. It's been a pleasure. His name is Blacklight. I'm out of here, guys, because me and him have been chatting up too much. We need to catch up on other things. See you guys. Be safe. And Outside Interference is coming out on 3rd July. Woo-hoo. Wait for it. If Woo-hoo. You want a t-shirt, I don't have them. Keep it locked on to 97FM. Mr. Charles Magala comes in with the news.
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0: Good afternoon, I'm Charles Mangala with the news on Radio City 97 FM. The Electoral Commission will conduct the Women Councillor elections across Uganda on July 23rd, 2026. The Commission Chairperson, Justice Simon Biwakaba, says the elections will be conducted using the open queue voting system. The Commission says the arrangement is intended to ensure transparency and smooth management of the electoral process. Now, the Commission has further set 28th July as the polling day for election of village LC1 chairpersons. Candidates for the ward LC2 chairpersons will be elected on the 10th of August 2026. Makindye Chief Magistrates Court will deliver the ruling on the bail application filed by former Kampala Lord Mayor and President of the People's Forum for Freedom, PFF, Elias Lukwago, in 24 hours. The Chief Magistrate, Sarah Basemera, who earlier adjourned the matter to 2 p.m., summoned three lawyers to her chambers, where she told them that the ruling will be delivered online in 24 hours. Lukwago is facing a charge of misprision of treason under Section 25 of the Penal Code Act. Lukwago was arrested on June 15th, and was later remanded. Police is holding two suspects on charges of trafficking in person and related offences. Police at Namusera Police Post received information from local council leaders in Kakunyu village indicating that a residential house in the area was accommodating an unusually large number of young children, estimated to be between 3 and 12 years of age. 18 juveniles, 9 boys and 9 girls, were found living in two rooms under suspicious circumstances. Now, preliminary findings indicate that the children were allegedly transported from Luwero and Masindi districts under unclear circumstances. The rescued children have been placed under protective care as inquiries continue, including efforts to trace their parents or guardians in coordination with relevant child protection and social welfare agencies. Coming up is The Jam. Good afternoon.
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0: lots of interesting conversations coming some money coming your way as well in the 5 p.m. hour. A sports update where we'll be catching you up on what's happening in the World Cup and talking all things sport. So yes, a great show lined up for you. And of course, 6 to 8 p.m. is all about the DJs. We'll be telling you more about that later on in the show. But for now, welcome to the jam. How you doing, Phil?
1: I'm well. You know me.
0: Welcome back from the weekend.
1: Yeah, it was a good one. I would love to say, for me, it was a good one. I went partying. I even bumped into Savage somewhere.
0: Very interesting.
1: I had to force him to put in one for old time's sake. Yeah.
0: I don't know where you party that you bump into Savage.
1: You thought about it, it's obvious.
0: Of course, it's obvious.
1: Yeah. What a Black Panther for the Castle Light. Try it. man.
0: Did you try it?
1: Yes, I did. Yes. So that kind of weekend, boozers were boozed. Nothing else happened apart from that. Yours?
0: Mine was good too.
1: Movies?
0: The boozers were boozed.
1: Oh, you were boozing the boozers somewhere else.
0: You see, Phil, don't underestimate me.
1: All right. So where were the boozers being boozed from?
0: I went for my grandmother and proggy. Black Roots Academy of Soul.
1: Zone 7.
0: Yeah.
1: Okay, Black
0: Roots. The best band in the country.
1: Which band is that?
0: Black Roots Academy of Soul.
1: Oh, I thought that was the name of the plot.
0: Oh, no. It's the name of the band, actually.
1: Okay. I thought how you say, like, Ovavichi, like R&B Soul at Sheraton.
0: They have some of the best singers.
1: Okay.
0: You know Tonya Henda. She's in there. Essie is in there.
1: Dude, stop asking me. It's wrong for me to say,
0: really good. Yeah. Okay, you know Shaka Mayanja? He owns the band.
1: Okay, so now I have an idea what the band is about and everything.
0: Very, very good band. Yeah. So yeah, that was my Saturday night. Me and the girl.
1: Okay, but there is a good time. The activities, I think, reduce drinking.
0: Like
1: band.
0: No?
1: Like
0: all you do is sit and drink. Because you're not even getting up to do... Okay, you get up and dance a little bit.
1: All you do
0: is sit and drink.
1: There are certain things that bar owners are complaining about. For example, Arsenal fans, they go and buy one soda. And they drink half up to half time. Then they go and urinate. They even tell the waitress, drink it and
0: you know. You even keep the bottle top to cover when you're going to the bar.
1: So the place is full, but sales are not moving. I wonder whether the band is similar.
0: Football is like that. Not this one. Maybe some bands, but not this one. This one, man, you even have to pay to get there. Not little money.
1: Jesus Christ, it's scary. Thanks for the invitation, but no thanks.
0: Come through, Phil. Next time I'm dragging you.
1: Wama, join us right now on The Jam, where we are grown and sexy.
2: Where we are grown and sexy.

0: time Ugandans were making real music. A story, there is not a auto-tune, there is not a... Over, put your hands up.
1: India has never needed auto-tune.
0: Man, this is just pure music. Dagala coming in from Lilian Mbabazi, one of the best vocalists we've had in this country.
1: Yeah.
0: Wonderful person as well. Yeah. Amazing person. By the way, Esteri, yesterday was Father's Day.
1: Oh.
0: Yeah, man. Thank you.
1: Happy Father's Day.
0: Thank you. And I hope you told, like, Daddy Esteri.
1: Not Zaddy.
0: The real Daddy. What did you tell?
1: The one who deserves it.
0: Okay. First chill. So let me ask, like, do you have, like, both? Like, do you, you also have a Zaddy?
1: Why is that of interest to you?
0: His Father's
1: Just know
0: Day.
1: Whoever deserves it received the message.
0: For me, it was obvious. By the way, I didn't tell my Muse I'm such a bad son.
1: But Father's Day is not even a Ugandan holiday.
0: No, it's a real thing. It's a global thing, Father's Day.
1: The same way
0: there is Mother's Day. And for gender equality, I think it's fair that we have Mother's Day and Father's Day. Mm. But let me ask, does it apply to, like, if you have a Zaddy? What do they call them? Zaddy?
1: Zaddy.
0: Yeah. You'll be like, Happy Father's Day.
1: Like, come home Zaddy. For your gifts, Zaddy.
0: No. How could you spoil such a fatherly thing? But guys, check this out, man. This is a Jam 97 FM Radio City. And Ugandans have already been winning big. Yes, they've already been winning big in the Beta Gumite Predator promotion. And lucky fans already won fully paid Chelsea FC experiences. And what that means is they went to London, Stamford Bridge. Others have also been winning Border Borders and Airtime. So Predator Energy Drink, the official energy drinks partner of Chelsea FC, is still rewarding people. And you could be the next one just by a bottle of Predator with a white cap. Check under the cap. There is a code. Send that code to 6688. And you could be the next lucky winner. You stand a chance to win things like Airtime Daily, Border Borders, and of course the ultimate Chelsea FC experience at Stamford Bridge, together with your plus one Predator Energy Drink, the official energy drink partner of Chelsea FC. Vena Gumite ne Predator. 0703 and 0796 979797 if you'd love to get in touch. 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It's marking delicious. Excessive consumption of alcohol is harmful to your health. Strictly known for sale to persons under the age of 18. Please enjoy responsibly. Man, story, something is disturbing me, so I'll just ask. Like, what is the opposite of, like, Zaddy? Honestly, like, maybe people are supposed to send shout outs on Mother's Day to some people. Like, what?
1: But you don't know what to say.
0: Yeah. What is there an
1: mommy,
0: opposite?
1: Like, M-A-M-I.
0: Okay, if you're like that guy.
1: You're looking sexy, mommy.
0: What's that guy who was in boxing this week? Shakib. Like, how do you call
1: Zari?
0: Yeah, like, Mazi, like, anyway, guys, don't miss the World Cup Bank 26. 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Esther?
1: Yes, Phil.
0: There's been this whole Lukwago thing today.
1: Yes.
0: Was supposed to appear.
1: Yes, Lukwago, Elias Lukwago, former Lordy Mayor, appeared in court today for a bail hearing. Mm. Now, of course, his lawyers, led by Segona, Medad Segona, shared that he's ill. He's not all right. They say even when his doctors checked him, his white blood cell count has dropped.
0: Mm.
1: His back is once again messed up and blah, blah, blah. Anyway, they presented their reasons for wanting the bail.
0: Mm.
1: The magistrate went on to summon... the magistrate who had said that she would give the ruling today on whether he gets bail or not. Eventually said, I'm going to just accept three lawyers in my chambers and I will deliver the judgment there. When they get into the chambers, she lets them know that actually I will not be delivering the judgment. It can be expected within 48 hours. So yeah, we know that former Lord Mayor Erias Lukwago has been taken back to Luzira prison today.
0: Okay, she said within the next 24 hours, just a clarification. So she came to court, they brought him to court for his bail hearing and the judge, in short, says take him back to Luzira and you can also go home. Basically, I will send an email of what I've decided. Obviously, this case, when you say something like that, we've been following it closely. This is a former Kampala Lord Mayor and also the president of PFF, a political party with members in parliament.
1: Yeah.
0: So there is keen interest in the case.
1: Yeah.
0: But there's been ownership of his arrest by a military person.
1: Yeah.
0: So when the judge says, you go back, give me 24 hours, you wonder a few things. However, and not related or maybe even related, remember Kizza Besigye, his lawyer is Lukwago.
1: Yes.
0: Another lawyer, Martha Karua, of Kizza Besigye. So Lukwago is now in jail.
1: Yeah.
0: The other lead lawyer, Martha Karua, was denied entry as Esther into Uganda.
1: She was denied entry. She flew into Uganda, actually, then was held at the airport. Then we later on heard that she had been put onto a KQ flight and sent back to Kenya. So it begs the question, what is happening with Kizza Besigye's representation?
0: Yeah,
1: because now it seems like we are reaching a point where, are we denying him?
0: No, I don't know. Like, he's running out of lawyers.
1: But anyway, interestingly, just a side note, for those who have been also wondering what is happening with Ninye Tubbs, we have been told that he has randomly appeared at CPS.
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1: Try it.
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1: No, I don't.
0: Hi, Claire.
1: But that's clear. But guys, man, check this out. If you're traveling, for whatever reason, whether it's family vacation, you're just taking your zaddy or your mamito or whatever to wherever, you can stay connected in over 180 countries for as low as $4. 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For more information, you can WhatsApp us on 0741 000 555. Let us, Esteri, for starters, we need to talk about elections now.
0: Yeah, let us start. Elections.
1: Okay, yeah, we can start with that. There is another one.
0: How many people are we voting for? Anyway, the Electoral Commission has finally unveiled the roadmap for the LC1, LC2 elections.
1: LC1, LC2, man, it's been forever.
0: Yeah, we last voted for them in 2018.
1: Wow. Even now, before 2018.
0: Before 2018, it has just happened in 2001.
1: Yeah, man.
0: Anyway.
1: So if a guy won in 2018,
0: there
1: have been like LC1 or 2 for what, 26 years? If they were like the incumbent in 2018 and they won from 2001 up to like now... Anyway, please just go on.
0: So anyway, the government has given in 56 billion for you guys to go and line up and vote for your LC1. The election will be happening on the 28th of August.
1: Of July.
0: Sorry, 28th of July. Then LC2 will be voted for on the 10th of August. They say the process is going to start on 6th July. All you people need to go and verify your registration in your area. They're also going to be compiling village registers. And then if you want to be nominated, they say nomination will take place between the 15th and the 19th of July, but you should go between the 9th to the 14th to pick up your nomination forms. And yeah, you could be the next LC of your area.
1: It's like attracting me a little bit.
0: We can be calling you Chairman. Chairman.
1: Okay. The remaining thing, because LC1 is really important. This is closest elected person to the Muntu. There's over 70,000 villages, and because it's that important, I hope they make these days public holidays.
0: Man, me too. I'm like, how do you expect people to vote?
1: Yeah.
0: And then the funny thing is, if they don't make it a public holiday, they'll come telling us low voter turnout.
1: Make
0: it a public holiday and we shall all show up to the polls.
1: Well, the other election, a bit more imminent than that, tomorrow but one.

0: the late sister and NUP flag bearer, and her name is Irene Nampala, and also another M's Ida Nabayiga. Ida Nabayiga was MP before NUP came in 2021. She's with NRM, and the big dogs have been and are in Kalangala. Mm-hmm. Over the weekend, the NUP's Secretary General Louis, with the other name,
1: Rubonkoya.
0: Yeah, that yeah, guy.
1: Does anyone work harder than that man in this country?
0: Yo, so he was there. Elias Nalukola was also there campaigning. Betty Nambose, Zake, like very many prominent NUP people.
1: Love the representation.
0: Have been on ground throughout the weekend, mainly for NRM. President Museveni is campaigning in Kalangala as we speak.
1: Oh.
0: So, yes, if you had any ideas.
1: That's very interesting. I've not seen any.
0: Yes.
1: Like, it's not really like in the news today.
0: Yeah, and the electoral committee is there right now. Mm. Today is their last day. Mm. You know, there is like, because they're voting on Wednesday. The electoral commission on, okay, before that, it's important to note that there are other candidates. there are three independent candidates, including Sharif Ababidi Kala, Agnes Nasuna, and Helen Flavia Nagawa. But Blakam has said it has been very peaceful, that unlike many by-elections, there's not been any confrontations between candidates. So their supporters, no tear gas or any of that. Kalangala people must be the
1: most chill, docile people.
0: Yeah, I think they are like fishing and like.
1: I think so, because honestly, I didn't think that we were this close to the election, because I expected to hear more about this or see more. I don't know.
0: Maybe it has
1: by elections, we are so used to seeing so much chaos.
0: Yeah, but
1: and
0: it's
1: so
0: terrible.
1: Much
0: during
1: power.
0: That time, people are free. Maybe one, it has been overshadowed by the political events right now.
1: That's the thing.
0: After MPs of the ruling party were in Chankwanzi, the ministers have just like been released over the weekend. Also, the absence of maybe the president of the biggest political party, opposition party, and incumbent of the seats. I mean, if Chagulanyi and His Excellency were both there today.
1: It would be something
0: a little bit different when it's Zake.
1: Yeah, but you know, for some reason, we just haven't. You know, the president being in Kalangala campaigning, I felt like it should be bigger news than it is right now.
0: Let me ask. Do you cause? I need to take this away from myself to you, and it's a wrong question. But I'll just confirm that you're not that bad a person. 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

0: Philippines, 10 African representatives. Starting 11th June to 19th July, the World Cup is the only thing that matters. Don't miss the last dance of Cristiano Ronaldo.
1: For Cristiano Ronaldo.
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0: the first hour of the show with some Ugandan vibes. Brand new Ugandan music coming your way in what we call So Cool. 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And today on So Cool, well, we have a brand new track of a brand new project. 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
1: So cool.

0: 0596979797. I'm hearing a little mubanga. You know what that is?
1: Pistan.
0: No, like.
1: Oh,
0: like,
1: for real?
0: Two in the air, like, papa. Like, oh, this is some like.
1: Like peace.
0: No, why would you say abidi?
1: As in two.
0: Yeah, like that is biri mubanga.
1: Oh.
0: Yes, biri. Two fingers ziba biri mubanga. Okay, let us go with Ismail.
1: I thought I was so right.
0: No, you don't.
1: Radio City, hello.
2: Good afternoon,
1: good afternoon, Ismail. How are you?
2: Nadia, tu mulasani.
0: Gaina kubasa. Gaina kubasa too. Magazine here, we can nene kuye.
2: Kaiba kalungi nyo.
0: Yes.
2: Faraga, we will talk about the 8 out of 10.
0: 8 out of 10.
2: Yes.
0: All right then, thank you so much, Ismail. This is the Myth Navio. This is AY Master.
1: That's what I said. Honestly, this is the first time I've heard of him. So I said AY Master.
0: It's
1: Tanzanian AY.
0: Oh.
1: Like the Tanzanian dude.
0: Maybe it's AY, then Master, then.
1: It's AY, the Tanzanian guy.
0: Wow. Oh, AY Master.
1: Okay. My goodness. Now, this is such a throwback.
0: And he's such a good guy as well. Oh, Esther, I know you've met him, haven't you?
1: Yes.
0: AY. Yeah.
1: But, like, this is nice.
0: Okay.
1: I didn't even notice it was him.
0: Let us move on to Generosity.
1: Hi, Generosity.
3: Generosity.
1: Hello.
3: The jam where we are grown and sexy.
1: Hello.
3: Esther, how are you doing?
1: I'm doing great, Generosity.
3: Hard guy.
0: Yes, sir.
3: Thank you for the show.
0: Thanks for being a part of it, Generosity.
3: I love it. So, this is the hip hop I've been requesting for Banang. I'm a piano guy. Same for some hip hop.
0: Fast music you've been asking for. You wanted fast music.
1: Yeah.
3: And some hip hop.
1: Hip hop. This is that.
3: Yes. 10 out of 10. It's a very nice song. I'm very excited.
1: 10 out of 10. Okay, thank you for calling in, Generosity. This song seems to be doing amazingly well. 8 out of 10, 10 out of 10. You too can have your say. The numbers are 0703 0786 97 97 97.
0: Well, I'm very eager to hear what our Mukono people make of this. But before we go to Mukono, Sunday Joshua.
1: Hello, Sunday.
4: Good evening. Good afternoon, Esther and the team.
1: Good afternoon to you, my dear. How are you?
4: I'm good.
1: Mm-hmm.
4: And you?
1: Very well.
4: Navi wasn't good enough like a long time ago. I'm giving them 7.5 out of 10.
0: Okay, Navi, you see, you woman a long time ago.
1: This is 7.5.
0: Oba gwa kuze.

0: Thank you for calling in, Saturday.
1: Yeah, 7.5. And yeah, there is the myth as well. AY must up. AY. Tunani coupe. That AY. Vampino of the Benon and Vampos Femme. Yeah. And the song is called Been There.
0: Radio City. Hello.
2: Yeah.
0: Hello. Hi, Kenneth.
2: Hi, how are you?
0: I'm very
2: You are feeding Syria. No gambas.
1: No gambachi. No gambachi munonga. That's how they say.
0: You're supposed to say ndiaho. No gambachi.
1: Oh, ndiaho. No gambachi munonga.
2: There are people. What is an impact?
1: Leaving a mark.
2: You make an impact and you finish. That's why you must write history for your children, you people. You don't need to be praised again. No. So, Navio, Navagamba, singing is godliness. Whatever you bring out. 8 out of 10. Wow.
0: Thank you for calling it.
1: But, Kenneth, first way to go. Do you know, Kenneth, if you are a teacher, you're one of those teachers who puts the marks 20 out of 100, then you start even writing. If the other day you had come early to school, you would have got number 8 correct.
2: Like, and that's what a good teacher does.
0: Okay. Thank you so for calling again.
1: Like, don't you feel like it just bombed in?
0: There has to be context.
1: He even first asked, what does impact mean?
0: Oh, it's 97 FM Radio City. Hello.
3: Hey, alongside Phil.
0: Hello.
3: What's up, Juma?
0: Hi, Juma.
3: 8 out of 10. Walai.
1: Thank you so much, Juma. Okay, Radio City 97 FM. By the way, the next hour, I might also have almost a so cool feel in terms of on a scale of 0 to 10. We wonder whether the 8s
0: will remain the same.
1: Whether the 8s and the 9s will make it to the next hour. But Esteri, this song is of a project.
0: God level. Yeah.
1: This is a joint what? Album?
0: It's
1: EP?
0: It's a joint EP, I think. It's a joint project between The Myth and Navio. Those are 2 out of 5 of Clear Cut.
1: Yep. Where are the other...
0: out of the country.
1: Okay. But with all honesty, these were Clear Cut. The Myth and Navio. Mwalimu Kariaka Farazo na Papito. Was it?
0: Papito is that who is rapping French and Swahili.
1: Yeah. Remember how much JB? JB was a real hardcore guy.
0: Yeah. I think he went back to the U.S.
1: Yeah.
0: Then there was ABBA. ABBA is somewhere in Europe.
1: Okay. But Navio and... Should Navio and... The Myth be happy that while the others went to Europe and America, for them they are here.
0: Yeah, I guess.
1: Continuing with the hustle.
0: With the grind at home. Like, okay. Yeah.
1: For real?
0: Yes.
1: Okay. So this is a joint project, yeah. The Myth and Navio.
0: Yeah, because they've been doing so
1: many
0: projects.
1: How many songs, though, are on this?
0: I'm not sure. If you're to take it by this song, I think it's good.
1: All right.
0: So. I think this is a good song. I saw Vampino actually performed at their launch party or something of the sort. Mm. So I really like the jam. I think it's very hype, a lot of energy. This is a good way to start putting out the music from your album.
1: Okay.
0: So this is an 8 out of 10 for
1: 8
0: me.
1: Out of 10? Yeah. Wow, Esteri. If I didn't know you better, I would think maybe you're badass with these musicians.
0: Me?
1: Obviously not, right? Okay. Guys, I think it's a good project as well. The Myth is such an amazing person.
0: Yeah.
1: Navio,
0: I've heard.
1: Kinder than people might think. AY, great guy, could have been. Vampino is from Busogal side, so 10 out of 10. Yes, Esteri.
0: But like, none of them is from my side of town.
1: 10 out of 10. Guys, we are going to continue with rating on a scale of 0 to 10. The city is a bit quiet, so we've decided to review some of these things. We are going to give you some statistics, but according to the Uganda Bureau of Statistics, your trust in the Uganda judiciary has risen. Right now, you believe in the courts of law more than ever. in your life as Ugandans. So in the next hour, we want to know from you, we are going to vet them on a scale of 0 to 10. What is your level of trust in the judicial system of Uganda? Tutegeza makuoti and all that stuff, we will explain. Radio

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0: 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We love life and we love music. Welcome to the second hour of The Jam with Phil and Esteri. 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We have over 50 million in prizes that are up for grabs with Airtel Money.
1: Okay.
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1: Okay, and talk about drinking. You can have a Predator. Yes, Predator. They have this Better Go Meet and a Predator promotion going on. And the lucky fans have already won fully paid trips to London to watch Chelsea FC. Some have won brand new border borders, others airtime. The good news is you can be the next lucky winner just by a Predator with a white cap. Check under the cap. There is a code. SMS that code to 6688. And who knows? 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They take them as well. So Predator Energy Drink, the official energy drink partner of Chelsea FC. Better Gumite ne Predator.

0: 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Mm-hmm. Oh, Jesus Christ. The city is like that. And it gives us a chance to revisit some of these things and talk about them. Mm-hmm. And today, we'd love to talk about the level of trust or lack of it that you have in the judicial system. Esteri, mm-hmm. I'm assuming that by judicial system, tutegezachi.
1: The courts of law, the people, the judges, the systems. Anyway, when police arrests you, then the processes after that.
0: Okay, excluding the prisons. Yeah. Like, for example.
1: Without the prisons, yes.
0: Omuntu wagena mu court, weba gamba tukuto mubi. What do you expect from the court? Mm-hmm. If someone goes to the courtroom, if the court says, Esteri, you're guilty of... let me use an example that people might understand. Treason. Do you really think the court is passing the right judgments and things like that?
1: Do you think that you are getting to court on time? Mm. Do you think the courts are giving you a fair hearing?
0: Okay. Now, according to the latest Uganda Bureau of Statistics report about this, they said that trust in courts of law rose sharply from 62% to 82% in their latest National Governance, Peace and Security Survey. And they asked a few people for their response to this. One of those people was the Uganda, I almost said the Luganda, but the Uganda Law Society president. When they asked him whether he feels the findings reflect public sentiment, he said one word, no. And they kept quiet. but that's him. Would love to know from you. Because Uganda National Bureau of Statistics is saying 82%, 8 out of every 10 people have nothing but trust in the courts of law. Do you or don't you? Whatever it is, would love to know and would love to know why. So today, on the 22nd day, Esteri, we are almost there. Today.
1: It's far.
0: It's hot. Today, on the 22nd day of June 2026, on Radio City Talk, we ask, on a scale of 0 to 10, what is your level of trust in the judicial system of Uganda? This is.
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0: Radio City. It's Drake with Shebang, All His Ops Are Dead. It is the station that loves life and loves music. We're getting back to our city talk. But as we do that, Ugandans are already winning big in the Predator Better Gummit and a Predator promotion, so you too can win big.
1: All right, guys. 0703 and 0796 97 97 97. I would love to know your level in the Uganda judicial system, courts of law, and all that. So feel free to call even now to share that. As Terry, if you're kind enough, as we get to know your level of trust.
0: Like two
1: on a scale of zero to ten. All right, you let us know why in a moment.
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0: Thank you for being a part of it. Who are we talking to?
2: We're talking to Peterson Wanderer, tuning in from Buyukwe.
0: Okay,
1: from Buyukwe. 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
2: Yes, Buyukwe. 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
1: To Vendaino.
2: Vendaino Baba.
1: Yes, sir.
2: You have asked a good question that your level of trust in judicial services.
1: I hope you have a good answer.
2: My level of trust in judicial services is too low.
1: It is too low.
2: Because the way they do their things.
1: What do you mean by the way they do their thing? Eh?
2: Engeri gye bakolamu ebintu byabwe.
1: Ati ngeri ki kyembuuza ngeri ki?
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2: mwebale tuweereza nsigadde Peterson Wandera Ebuyukwe.
1: Peterson Wandera Ebuyukwe, webale nnyo okuwuliriza. And yeah, thank you for that. Ken, we'll keep it brief if possible. Yes. Yes, before you ask me what means.
3: Now, you see, from now, you know the woman called Miriam Atembe.
1: Yep.
3: The Miriam Atembe is seated next to you.
1: Okay.
3: So, please, this is a big no.
1: It's a big no.
3: Yeah, we have institutional collapse. Mm. You see, people who made this 1995 constitution, they made it for one man.
1: Wow.
3: The world.
1: All right.
3: Wow.
1: Okay. Okay. Esther, you said yours is too low. Why?
0: As well. I think we've gotten to a point where I just feel like our institutional systems are getting worse.
1: The institutional collapse that Kenneth is talking about.
0: And these are arms of government. The justice system is supposed to be one of those things that literally works for every Ugandan. But when you look at how many prisoners we have on remand that have not seen trial for how many years. Yes, you were arrested. The police did their job. The courts of law, are they actually hearing these cases?
1: But that could be because the courts of law are not enough.
0: What do you mean?
1: Okay, there are other reasons, but
0: there are plenty of reasons.
1: Okay, there are plenty of reasons, Esteri, but for a country which arrests anyone, Tofokawano, we arrest you. When surely there is, you're going to case backlog, but that could also be because of, like, the courts of law are not enough.
0: Phil, you think Besigye's case has reached this point without actually being...
1: No.

0: No,
1: you've gone to the big prominent cases, and I'm not.
0: No, that's what I'm saying, because there are the big prominent cases, and then there are the small cases.
1: Now I'm looking at the reasons.
0: But are we trying to improve? Okay. Are we trying to do better? Okay. Are we trying to change anything? No.
1: I'm looking at the reasons. The courts of law not being enough
0: is not reason for me as a Ugandan to be held in jail for 3 years.
1: Those are now two different things.
0: Those are not two different things, Phil. The judicial system is a judicial system.
1: As long as the constitution of Uganda, for example, says, this is an example, if you urinate on a fence, you will either pay a fine of 2 million or go to jail for this long. As long as those things are still there, as long as we penalize... Just please listen, because I've not made the point. As long as the penalty is bigger than the crime, as long as we are trigger happy to send people to jail, there will be people in jail on petty crimes. But also, secondly, I agree with you. Case backlog is a very bad thing. But wabo genda yingira case backlog, ogenda yingira budget ya judiciary, bagenda kugamba tuina court yemu in over what space we need more.
0: So, and let me tell you, for me, those are foolish excuses that they keep giving.
1: Okay, kare, echo tuchite kwa tuwe yongire yo.
0: For me, the case backlog is how you keep people as like slaves. As a society.
1: Okay, that one will go on, but that one has very many things. It has the law. Anyway, to another one.
0: At the end of the day, we are holding people in jail that don't need to be there, and the judiciary is doing absolutely nothing about it.
1: So case backlog, people in jail.
0: And then this is the same system where we were trying civilians in military courts. This is the same system where the number of people who are just there just makes it very ridiculous. And I feel like we are very performative with our justice system, by the way. Because when the whole country was annoyed that that gentleman... killed those kids in that school. Suddenly, we knew how to hold speedy trials. We knew how to hold community trials. We knew how to make things work in such a brief, simple period. But then, as it turns out, for everyone else, when there is no public outrage, there is almost no justice that you will see.
1: From what I gather, you're talking about case backlog. Slow judicial system, basically cases taking long. Because when you cite the case of Bakaitakani, the Kagai. When you cite that case, I think you're referring to the speed at which it was held. Before you, there is the guy from Buyukwe talked about inequality in front of the courts of law. Some people even argue that the more educated, meaning the rich, are likely or have used courts of laws to squeeze the poor people, especially in things like land grabbing and things like that. Well, when we get
0: next thing you know, they're giving you cash bail, yet they know you can't afford cash.
1: Well, when we get back, we are going to take more of your calls. Whoever this is, kindly hold on for a second.
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0: We have now is Pius, usual normal jazz, Nara Patois. Are there rasters in Mukono?
1: I don't know.
0: Oh, Blaise, I think Blaise is from Mukono.
1: I think he used to post when he was in Mukono at his like family home and stuff.
0: All right.
1: But yeah, I've never actually been to Mukono. I've gone through Mukono, but I've never like even spent an hour.
0: Guys, if you're from Mukono, you know what to do. Well, 0703-0796-9797-97.
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2: Hello.
1: Hello.
2: Yebaleko.
1: Call it now with Jebaleko.
2: On the hand of Baba Boston.
0: I continue to say it basically doesn't have trust. Sunday,
2: hello, Radio City.
0: Yeah.
1: Hello.
2: Hello, Radio City.
1: Hello.
0: Yes, talk to us.
1: Who are you?
2: I'm good. And you?
1: We are great.
2: My rate of trust is, I think, maybe negative.
0: Not even 0 or 1.
2: Negative.
0: Why?
2: Maybe apart from if they say that money is abolished in Uganda.
0: The judicial system, you will never trust it until they abolish money from Uganda.
1: So you're saying it's run
2: most
1: by money?
2: Most of them are after money.
0: Bagai Vadia.
2: I remember even was it in 2009, someone was remanded for 5 years without even deciding.
0: Alright.
1: Phil said they don't have judges.
0: No, those are different things, Esteri.
2: They're after money.
0: Okay, thank you. Like, I don't want to go back there, but two things can be correct. Like, you're reminding people for a long time, but also, we need more judges, more courts. Like, if you're to get into anything here, there's like only 4 courts or 5 you should go through.
1: Have but you seen how many times people are taken to court? Then they say, the magistrate is not available. The magistrate has gone for lunch. The magistrate
0: is... Esteri, different things can be true at the same time.
1: Okay.
0: Maybe the judges need
1: but
0: to show
1: also,
0: up
1: I wanted
0: to work,
1: to mention,
0: but it doesn't mean we don't need more judges.
1: I wanted
0: Both
1: to
0: of
1: mention
0: them can be true.
1: Something that really, really irritates me about this country lately and about the judicial system lately. Because how do you as a judge... sit there and say, I am going to try this case when you are seeing a clear victim of torture. You do not actually try to hold the state accountable in any sort of way,
0: or
1: whoever is responsible. Like, where did this person come from? How were they arrested?
0: And
1: who is responsible for bringing such a person that looks like this to the courts of law? No,
0: and
1: they will
0: and
1: just
0: we've
1: say,
0: seen that,
1: you know what, just go to Luzira.
0: We've seen that on so basically, we need a humane level in the courts of law. Okay. Cutman. Yes, sir.
3: Akobachi.
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0: Aha.
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0: Tibana Gusara. You could get a transit. And you can get you back. Yeah. So you're in Yakakumina Monana, Nenga, you can almost have a Kamarina Kumina Monana.
1: Yes,
0: Nenga, you could have got you. I try almost hang over the kind of Gumarina Kaju, Najuna Gogamajam, Yakuigamanti, Amateka Matuke, Uganda. Anyway, not the minimum Uganda, trying to get you to some money. And I would want to have a few another Banana for a constitution Yakina Momena. Amateka go matuko yaba bako le bintu ebituko naye fa babitukiriza pesa seba kyamu.
1: All right. Thank you so much. He goes on to say and cite different cases of case backlog. He also says the 95 constitution is good, the implementation is wrong. In short, is giving exactly what everyone is saying. And he talked about land cases. Esteri, there is a survey that shows that majority of our respondents, it said that 56% often or always decide cases based on the influence of powerful people rather than based on the law. So outside influence in the courtroom. Another one also says 28% of citizens said they would turn to a local. 28% said they would turn to a local court to resolve a legal problem. Now 28 is so low. Therefore, most would prefer other options, including going to police, 25%, a political leader, 19%, or a traditional leader or a traditional court. Wow.
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3: Hello.
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3: Okay, I've moved away. Is it better?
1: Yeah, what are we talking to?
3: You're talking to Pamela Opoka.
1: Yes, Pamela Opoka.
3: Now, if you read in the newspapers, Thursday newspaper, Monitor, in the Monitor, okay. Page 19, last week, the Opoka family has been in court for 30 years trying to get justice. Okay? Last year, the government passed a succession law where all letters of administration were cancelled because the administrators, our parents died when we were very young. The administrators from our first from the first wife took over administratorship. Our dad left a will clear and square. These people never in the 30 years plus never filed an inventory of the estate, a vast estate. Last year when the government passed a succession law, all those letters were cancelled. Okay, we sat as a family in the family court, and on the 2nd June, we were awarded letters, new letters of administration, with all the three wives having a representative, which was fair and square. Guess what? After that was done, the same administrators who had mismanaged the estate went to a judge. Okay, and asked for a hearing ex parte in the family court. That is unheard of. Imagine. Okay, they had breached all matters regarding the will and the filing inventory. The judge went ahead and had them alone.
1: What?
3: And put an in, yes, and put an injunction to that court order, which was given by the judge in their presence, and we all accepted, including them, they accepted to it. Now, their lawyer, the gentleman who has been their lawyer for 30 years, for the 30 years, was made a judge.
1: Oh,
3: okay?
1: My God.
3: When he was made a judge, his wife took over to defend them. Now, you put the dots.
1: The conflict of interest. You have a judge, you have the wife representing the client.
3: Thank you very much. Now, all the other judges, when they listen to the fact that these people were even allowed to continue managing the estate, are in shock. But when you hear that their lawyer turned judge, now these things are happening. You people, family court is all about mediation. Which judge listens after all their breaching, after all their failure to do what court asked them to do for 30 years? I beg you, pick last week's Monitor.
1: Yep.
3: Okay?
2: Yeah.
3: And just

0: read through. Sure. And you tell me if you can trust this justice system.
1: Mm.
0: Like, we've had to go all out in the media. It's the Opoka family. We are talking Kitgum House.
1: Mm.
0: Yeah. Oh. These people. And guess what? Whenever properties were sold fraudulently, guess who was the broker of those properties? Their lawyer, who has turned judge now.
1: With the
0: it's crazy.
2: So very sad.
0: It's so very sad. And the children are begging. They're on the streets. These are the beneficiaries. How can you trust the justice system?
1: Wow. Wow. Thank you so much. We are going to refer to that particular paper. Already I see a lot here about the disputes arising over the estate of the family in Kitgum.
0: It's Kitgum House, the family of the late Francisco Opoka.
1: I'm seeing something about the family house in Kitgum as well. I don't know how valid that is. So we are going to dig deeper into this. And in the next few days, you'll hear something about it on this show.
0: Thank you very much.
1: All right. Thank you so much.

0: simple.
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0: 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You get to send in your relationship issues and we try to find you some solutions. And today on Crazy Stupid Love, we have a lady writing in and she says, I moved in with my boyfriend, but hunger is about to kill me in his house.
1: Wow.
0: This man only eats two meals a day. Me, I'm a foodie. I want to eat breakfast, brunch, lunch, snacks, like the whole day and have dinner. I've tried to teach him my behaviors, but he's not learning. Now I have to pretend to take a walk to grab a quick bite. You go and eat the Rolex, understand? It's like, but I don't know how long I can keep it up because it's tiresome. And I also have to hide so our neighbors don't see me. How best can I teach him to eat more frequently?
1: Man, I'll tell you this. One thing I've come to learn is people have problems you can never, ever imagine. It's crazy.
0: You know what's funny is? A lot of my siblings actually told my mom that if you go to Esther's house, you're going to starve.
1: Oh, at your house?
0: Yeah.
1: Oh, okay.
0: As it turns out, my eating habits are not other people's eating habits. Right. I don't have breakfast.
1: Okay, but does that mean it's not there?
0: No, as in they starve. Like,
1: yeah, then
0: if you want that their eggs.
1: Like, that is
0: no,
1: the point.
0: But you see, now many times guys don't have actual cooking stuff in their house. They like
1: for
0: order
1: real?
0: At lunch or they order at do you know many guys don't cook?
1: Okay, that's even after that person has moved in with a partner.
0: No,
1: okay. All right, Esteri, some of the things I personally I've dated previously in my life several people. It's normal to have different exes.
0: Yeah.
1: And I've been married for some few years now. But the one thing I've realized, at least from my own experience, is me, have an impact on the lives and the day-to-day activities of the people
0: part,
1: I date. Even the people that I date have an impact
0: on
1: me and how my homestead runs. So if you find me, there's a bad who even phoned me, guy, it is normal for empty rooms not to have curtains.
0: Yeah.
1: Exactly. So we prioritized things like those. So I'm assuming if the guy doesn't have foodstuffs, it's the onus is also on you to like bring these things.
0: Just so you know what?
1: If you're
0: just buy eggs and like bread and so I can have breakfast. Even if you don't like breakfast, let's just buy things so that they're there in the house. I think that's a sensible solution because you can't leave a man over food, but also you can't starve.
1: Rudende
0: let everyone
1: takes food very importantly. This is a serious issue.
0: I'm a person who can have my first meal at 4 p.m.
1: Oh, wow.
0: But also, I don't expect that other people are going to have their first meal at 4 p.m.
1: Does it have anything to do with the previous night?
0: No.
1: Because when I'm out the next morning,
0: you don't
1: I want salty, deep-fried things.
0: It's just, I don't know. My sleep pattern is very weird. So I'm always awake in the night. So actually, I'll probably eat more at night than during the day.
1: So what do we do with the she says how best can I teach him how to eat frequently? I don't
0: you
1: think
0: just
1: you
0: start
1: can.
0: Cooking your food and he, trust me, he will start eating it.
1: All right, which

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And today's a Monday, so it's all about the guys. It's a Man Crush Monday on the Jam Top 5. That means we're counting down 5 songs, brand new songs to be exact. And of course, you have once again a chance to win yourself 50,000 shillings if you can predict the number one song of the day. So send in those predictions to our WhatsApp numbers, 0703 0786 97 97 97. 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So 50k will go a long way. 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

many people who are listening in right now were born when he was already in the industry, but he's still here. He's still making music, making waves on so many different. But yeah, coming in today at number five, it's a brand new track from Mr. Big Size himself, Bebe Cool, Kakevere. The Jam.

trying to bring. It's Man Crush Monday. We're celebrating, guys, on this Man Crush Monday. 5 songs and 50,000 shillings up for grabs. At number 5, it's Bebe Cool, Big Size, Bawazuena himself.

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Oh, nice man. This is Drake with Janice. STFU. 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

97FM Radio City, the station that loves life and loves music. It's the Jam Top 5 Man Crush Monday edition. And now we move on to our number 3 day, bringing this back to our continent. This is Charlie Poppy with Allergies. The Jam.

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It's French World Cup put out. But is it just me, or is this better than the Shakira Die Die song?

I feel like this guy should have got the big bucks, because from all the songs I've heard of the World Cup album, yes, those guys actually, FIFA actually puts out an album for this stuff. But from all the songs that I've heard, I feel like this one is my favorite. It's more hyped, more energy, more vibe.

0: Radio City 97, the bottom of the 5 p.m. hour. This sports update, well, it includes the first ever World Cup win for the Pharaohs. Egypt got that. Myself and Peter Tabo will guide you through this one. Peter, how are you?
1: Oh, Pete. Yes, Phil Kiria, good evening. How are you?
0: Good evening to you, and where are you?
1: Well, Phil Kiria, I'm in Kigali, Rwanda.
0: That's where our new team, the Silverbacks, are stationed as we speak.
1: The Silverbacks are in Kigali, and I'm with them as the World Cup qualifiers.
0: All right. So, what's happening with the Silverbacks?
1: Yeah, so the Silverbacks are part of the teams on the African continent that are trying to qualify for the World Cup, the next Basketball World Cup. And to do that, you play rounds of qualification. We've so far played one round. This is going to be the second round. This is happening in Angola from 2nd to 5th of July, but this camping in Rwanda, 10 days for a training camp. In the 10 days, the Silverbacks are going three friendly games against Rwanda twice and against South Sudan. Uganda is not the only team camping in Kigali. Rwanda is, so is South Sudan. And of course, on for the team to prepare very well. Right now, 9 players. We have 3 foreign best players. Today, the team captain, Robinson Opong, is expected to link up with the team. And of course, by Wednesday or by Thursday, it will be full board. So the head coach, Manda Jiruni, is working with quite a sizable number, Phil.
0: All right, then. Thank you so much for that. And I'll let you know, of course, good luck to them. We'll continue to cover them, even when they go to Rwanda in Angola. But can we add rugby, Pete? I don't know whether you know anything about that at King's Park.
1: Yes, I do. We had the second leg of the semi-final of the Rugby Premiership. This Pirates at the first leg. Pirates had done the job. They had won 15-3, so they had to finish it off in the return leg. Unfortunately, the Heathens won at King's Park Arena, the return leg, but Pirates had already done the job, so they advanced on the aggregate. They will take on the Buffaloes, and now we know that final is on the 27th of this month at King 4 p.m. Executive final for the Pirates. First one, they won the second one against the Hippos, and now they're going for another one.

0: probably two titles in the last Pirates continue to do.
1: Okay, thank you so much. And let us move on elsewhere. By the way, the qualifiers for Wimbledon have already started and they are on its lava. The main draw is this week Friday and will official that next week on Monday at the All England. In more tennis news, ex-Wimbledon champion Vondrousova has been given a 4-year ban from competitive or any kind of tennis. She referred to her for last year in December. But still matters to do with Wimbledon. And briefly, so that we run to the FIFA World Cup, we know that Serena will be given a while to take part in the singles. Wow!
0: Yes, and I think we talked about this, I think last week, Phil, off air. And I told you, I feel like Serena wants to come back to tennis. So she used the Queen's tournament to do that with Moko. That didn't happen. Then she said she's going to play doubles with Venus. And now she's going to play the singles. So it's as good as saying she's out of retirement, if she's ever retired anyway.
1: And that's very interesting, because if she's to play singles with Venus and doubles as well, if she's played doubles with Venus and singles as well at Wimbledon, that takes a toll on you. There are days you're going to have two matches, but we'll keep an eye on that. Let us go to the FIFA World Cup, Peter, and I'll tell you this. I'm going to run through some of these games. Morocco beat Scotland. We covered that on Extreme Sport. I'll go to the evening games. The Netherlands put 5 past Sweden. Germany, Ivory Coast. Maybe that's something we should talk about. Ivory Coast taking the lead, and indeed lead with this game before the Germans rode back in the second half, Peter.
0: Yeah, painful, especially considering that the Ivory Coast team had won their first game by a 2-0, scored late on. I think they got a taste of their own medicine, because the Germans also win it by 2-1. Simon Adingra has been under immense attack, because I think there's an opportunity that could have scored, but he actually missed it. Nonetheless, the Germans were the better team.
1: All right, then. That was on Saturday evening. And Germany, by winning that game, have qualified, have booked their place in the round of 32. Okay? And this is... Wow. So Germany, the United Stico are the two that have risen to the round of 32. We'll get to the teams that have been knocked out on Sunday or Saturday into the night and all that stuff. We had Curaçao and Ecuador draw goalless. Curaçao, the Curaçao goalkeeper making, I think, a record for the most saves ever in a 90-minute World Cup game. Japan thumped up on Tunisia and 4-0 as a result, Peter. Tunisia has been eliminated from the countries that have been knocked out so far, include Haiti, Turkey, and Jesus, Tunisia, who lost 5-1 and 4-0, and even fired the manager there in between.
0: Yeah, a disastrous campaign. I honestly didn't think of it, them bringing Javier Rena. I don't think it was going to save any situation, and it did. He was unable to, so now they are thinking of letting him go, because they brought him in to try and fix the situation. But terrible performance from Tunisia.
1: All right, then. Spain beating Saudi Arabia 4-0, no surprise there. Belgium, uncharacteristically, going goalless with Iran, a game of one, Pete.
0: Absolutely. 10-man Belgium, by the way, because I think Romelu Lukaku was sent off. For, I think, a second bookable offense. He received a yellow card for stamping on the goalkeeper, and then, of course, Teron sent off. But fight from Iran, very, very good fight. I felt that Bill Kala, all the players that you expected to step up, did not step up, including that fixture.
1: Okay, yeah. Just to mention, Goy is the one that got sent off. Lukaku was pulled out of the action before. Elsewhere, the final two games that I want us to talk about, and I need to just mention tonight, at 8 p.m., we have Argentina taking on Austria. Of course, Argentina could qualify with a victory. Tomorrow, at midnight tonight, France take on Iraq. Then in the middle of the night, 3 a.m., Senegal will be taking on Norway. I actually believe Senegal will beat Norway. I wasn't convinced. And then 6 a.m. tomorrow, Jordan taking on Algeria. However, Pete, two games I want us to talk about. One being Uruguay and Cape Verde. Cape Verde, first goal at the FIFA World Cup and tournament, aren't they?
0: Yes, they are. I think the

0: About a point being crucial, we have an African team on top of their group. Egypt ever win, never ever in a game at World Cup in their history. They beat up on New Zealand 3-1 and they sit top of group. I don't know which group that is, man. There is now, we have up to group over L, so top of a certain group. And their last game is against Iran. If they avoid defeat against Iran, Egypt will qualify for the round.
1: A very, very interesting group, that one, because Belgium are actually third now.
0: Yeah.
1: And yet, before these games were played, they were up there. So, impressed with what Egypt did. Mahmoud Trezeguet coming off, the Mohamed Salah as well, one of the scorers. When you hear something like Egypt winning their first World Cup game in 92 years, that tells you how important and big that win is for the Egyptians. And I think they become, they also join other countries, that African countries that have won at the World Cup. Ivory Coast did that.
0: Yep.
1: They've also did that. That's
0: of course. So, Peter, allow me to thank you so much, and I will touch base tomorrow.
1: Cheers, Phil.
0: All right, then, cheers to you.
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1: was
0: believe.
1: It for love?
0: My God.
1: Was it love?
0: From a young age.
1: Was it love you were chasing?
0: I loved them with everything they came with. Okay. I loved her and her body and everything. Yes, for love.
1: Yeah. It's 97.5 Radio City. What I Did for Love. Coming in from David Guetta and Emily Sunday. And yes, lots more good music coming your way as we get ready for the Jam Floor Fillers. But well, as we get to sign out of this hour, still some more important things to let you know. As you wind down your evening, remember to enter the Mac Pit today with Captain Morgan Mac Pit Melon Splash, where the normal gets a bold melon makeover. 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
0: 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So watch out for that.

0: I don't go anywhere. 2 straight hours of the best. We throw the best female DJ at you. However, before all that, guys, Esteri, when a song is nice, you play it twice, right?
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I'm going to play anything and everything that feels good for Monday, kicking off with the

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